I'm ready. Ready to fire up this beautiful night. Ready to just get a little closer to you. Ready to super serve all of your musical needs, baby. I'm Lenny Green, welcoming you back from the weekend. And I'm happy to just unfold everything for you. I hope you had a great day. I hope you had a great weekend. And I hope it wasn't too hot, because it was very hot, as you may have heard, up in the New York area. But we'll talk about that. Let's get into what we like to get into. And I love this lady. And I

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She comes to us from that beautiful continent called Africa. Here's Thames, baby. We're burning. And we're burning up some love tonight. We're going to burn some calories, baby. Welcome to the Quiet Storm.

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Quiet Storm on the Monday evening. You're in the right place. I'm in the right place. And we're linked in together. This is what I love. And thank you for remembering to turn me on. I want to reciprocate the favor and turn you on to all that music and everything else I can get in my hands on tonight. So I want you to get as comfortable as you like. And you have a way of getting in contact with me, I hope. If you don't, let me give you that way. My number, 212-545-1075. My email address, which is not a bad way how to reach me, LennyGreenTQS@gmail.com. Now, if my voice sounds a little raspy tonight, well, I was doing a lot of talking for 6 hours, baby. Even though I had a microphone, you know, I'm outside. I'm trying to get everybody amped up. So I got a little hoarse along the way. So please forgive me if I sound a little crazy tonight. But one thing that won't sound crazy, the music that I've got for you. And I've got your requests on the way. Groove Theory is on the way. Got you for that. I'm going to hit you off with that new one from Melba. Melba Moore, baby. Yes. And shout out to Melba Moore, who was the headliner at Family Day yesterday. She sang herself off, right? Oh, man, she's a phenomenal lady. Melba, we love you. I love you to pieces. Let me get into a song that I'm going to send out to all of my lovers who just recently became husband and wife. Shout out to all my newlyweds of 2026. Shout out to those of you who just recently got engaged. I think this song is for you. It's from Kim. It's called One Love. Welcome home to the Quiet Storm, man.

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Firestorm on the Monday evening. You're in the right place. I'm in the right place. And we're linked in together. This is what I love. And thank you for remembering to turn me on. I want to reciprocate the favor and turn you on to all that music and everything else I can get in my hands on tonight. So I want you to get as comfortable as you like. And you have a way of getting in contact with me, I hope. If you don't, let me give you that way. My number, 212-545-1075. My email address, which is not a bad way how to reach me, LennyGreenTQS@gmail.com. Now, if my voice sounds a little raspy tonight, well, I was doing a lot of talking for 6 hours, baby. Even though I had a microphone, you know, I'm outside, I'm trying to get everybody amped up. So I got a little hoarse along the way. So please forgive me if I sound a little crazy tonight. But one thing that won't sound crazy, the music that I've got for you. And I've got your requests on the way. Groove Theory is on the way. Got you for that. I'm going to hit you off with that new one from Melba. Melba Moore, baby. Yes. And shout out to Melba Moore, who was the headliner at Family Day yesterday. She sang herself off, right? Oh, man, she's a phenomenal lady. Melba, we love you. I love you to pieces. Let me get into a song that I'm going to send out to all of my lovers who just recently became husband and wife. Shout out to all my newlyweds of 2026. Shout out to those of you who just recently got engaged. I think this song is for you. It's from Kim. It's called One Love. Welcome home to the Quiet Storm, man.

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1: 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Lady came up to me and said, "Hey, Don, where you get that Jammin' 98.3 shirt from?" I said, "I got it from the Jammin' 98.3 merch page."

0: I said, yeah. Then she said, instead of going to order one, I'm just going to take yours. Then she hit me in the head. And now I'm lying on the ground. All of a sudden, this dog runs past me. I said, dog, where you going? He said, I'm going to get your shirt. I said, thank you. And while you're going to get my shirt, I'm going to order another one from the Jammin' 98.3 merch page. 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

The vibe is right for a Monday evening, and you're in the right space at the right time. Welcome to the Lover's Rendezvous. Yeah, welcome to the place where you can just gather your thoughts. Welcome to the space where you can just do what you like to do. Let your hair down, baby. Kick off your shoes. Even if you're on the job and you know the boss is already gone. This is all that and a little bit more. I'm Lenny Green, getting you ready for a very interesting night in the quiet storm tonight. Thank you for being with me. Can I do anything for you tonight, Milwaukee? Lake Charles? What about you, Pine Bluff? Grand Rapids and Kalamazoo? Athens, Augusta, you good? To my lovers in Tuscaloosa, Birmingham, Alabama, you good? All right, just want to make sure. New York, New Jersey, Connecticut, I know y'all good. Y'all were a little hot yesterday, right? Hey, y'all, I'm telling you, up in the Northeast, it was a lot. I haven't experienced that heat like this intense in a minute. But thank goodness everyone had a wonderful time. Once again, shout out to everyone who became a part of Family Day. And thank y'all for flying in. Met a young lady from the CSRA in Augusta. She says she listens to us every night in Augusta, so thank you. Her name was Mildred. Pleasure and honor meeting you and your cousins. It really was. Now look, I've got a great song. I want to say thank you in a special way. And the best way for me to do that is with one of the favorite groups of mine. And I think it's a favorite group of yours. Here's Frankie Beverly and Bayes, baby. I want to thank you. And I really do mean that, family. Thank you for allowing me to be in your space. Thank you for choosing me. Thank you for allowing me to take your mind off your worries. Welcome to the Quiet Storm, baby.

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The Quiet Storm, baby, giving you that vibe that is so necessary, especially as you wind down your day. And Mondays are hard in itself, because Mondays, you know, we're coming off the weekend, we're doing a lot. Lord knows I have my fair share this weekend. And then you got to get back on the grind first thing in the morning, Monday morning. And I know you've been on the grind. So I hope you have a wonderful day. Now, if you're lucky that today, even though it's Monday, maybe your day off. That means it's your weekend. Well, you're special. I've got some special music, whether you were working or whether you're off. And if you're retired, well, you're extra, extra special. Here's Groove Theory, baby. Tell me what you want me to do tonight, family. I'm here to super serve your needs in the Quiet Storm.

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Quiet Storm, baby. Locked in on a Monday night. Welcome to summer. Are you feeling the intensity of the heat of the summer of 2026? Guess who's not complaining, though? Me. I'm not complaining because in a couple of months, things may change around come October. I know that we say we go into this Indian summer. Sometimes it's not Indian summer. Sometimes it gets a little colder than you may want it to. Call up one of our friends in Oklahoma City. Call up one of our friends in Milwaukee. They'll tell you. The weather's interesting. So I'm not complaining. You know what I mean? I take all seasons, though. I'm Lenny Green, baby. Thank you for locking in. Lock in with me on my social media. I met some new friends over the weekend, and it was great meeting you. But my Instagram is Lenny Green Official. My Facebook is Lenny Green. Don't forget to lock in on my Quiet Storm with Lenny Green Facebook page as well. And yes, I finally made it to TikTok. Mr. Quiet Storm, Lenny Green, or LG, one of them. You can find me, though, on TikTok. Just Google me. Or search for me, I should say. Google me. Anyway, look, happy birthday. Happy birthday to all my Leos that are locked in tonight. You know, quite a few folks celebrating birthdays with you today. That beautiful songstress, that's related to Quincy Jones. Miss Patty Austin celebrating her birthday with you today. The actor ladies that you love in that series called The Chi, Jacob Lattimore, he's celebrating his birthday with you today. Speaking of Milwaukee, he's from Milwaukee. Y'all know Jacob. Shout out to Mike Bivens from New Edition, celebrating his birthday with you today. Actor Antonio Banderas' birthday is today. One of the most talented gifted ladies who knows how to work the ones and twos from all angles, baby. She's so gifted. She's so fast with those hands. I'm talking about the one and only DJ Coco Chanel. Happy birthday, my love. Turn up time. Who else is celebrating birthday? Ricky Smiley. You know who else is celebrating birthday? Aaron Hall from Guy. Yeah, as a matter of fact, we're going to drop some Aaron Hall tonight. NBA player Andre Drummond's birthday is today. And NBA player Ja Morant's birthday is today. And your birthday is today. So remember, birthdays are feathers in the broad ring of time. Celebrate with life to the fullest. And speaking of Aaron Hall, well, the signature sound of Guy, Aaron Hall, baby. So here he is to give you a piece of that love tonight, ladies. And there's nothing wrong with getting a piece of love, because a piece of love is better than no piece at all, right? So I'm just going to provide you with the soundtrack to make the moment quite memorable. Happy birthday, my brother. Welcome to the Quiet Storm.

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That's jammin'. 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

And I've got it all. And coming up in just a little bit, we're going to slide into a few other areas. But let me just take a moment out to say hello once again and good evening to Miss Melba Moore. That was her new song that I just played. Love wins every time, and it really does. It's a proven fact every night that you lock in right here on the Quiet Storm. Melba Moore was our special guest of Family Day. She tore up the stage. Tore it up. And so gracious. I conducted a little interview with her on stage, and she was so giving and so informative. She has a new memoir that's out now. It's called Fabulous and Getting Better. Or Marvelous and Getting Better. She is marvelous. And you wouldn't think she's in her 80s. No, she is doing it. And think about it. If you look at it, if you know about Melba Moore's history, she was never an actress. She was a singer first. Yeah, singer and musician. I think she played piano. But she became an actress. And very good. Not just any kind of actress. A Broadway actress. And that's a lot. And she won a Tony Award by being on Broadway. That makes you extra good. So she had that natural talent. But I just want to say, Melba Moore, thank you, my love, for coming out to Family Day and knocking them out. All the best. Get that book. I think you'll appreciate it. No question. I had the honor of meeting a beautiful lady who just turned 75 years young. So, Miss Margaret, I had heard that you listened to the Quiet Storm a lot. I had a chance to give her a nice old big Quiet Storm hug yesterday. So, I know you love Smokey Robinson. And I hope this song will be embraced by you. It's called Just to See Her. And it was an honor just to meet you. Thank you for enjoying the Quiet Storm, Miss Margaret. And happy birthday. Keep celebrating your birthday, my love. Yes, 1 month, if you haven't done so. We're in the Quiet Storm together tonight.

Quiet Storm, baby. The Rendezvous. The place to kick back and chill. The place in space where you can get that musical massage, ladies.

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quiet storm. A place where you can escape to every night. I thank you for letting me be your navigator, your musical masseuse, and of course, baby, your late night lover as well. I'm Lenny Green. You ready for a great night? Did you have a good weekend? Well, then I've got to make this night just as equivalent as the weekend. And if your weekend wasn't as good as you wanted it to be, I want you to stay right here so I can make something happen. You'd be surprised how music can just make you feel better. It may not take away all the worry or the pain, but it will make you become more relaxed, more balanced. So give me a chance to do what I need to do for you tonight, because it's always an honor. And it's always great to say happy birthday to someone, especially someone who you appreciate the music of. So let me slide into a song with the lady who's celebrating her birthday today, along with you. Here's Miss Patty Austin with James Ingram. And baby, come to me. Ladies, I'm waiting to give you that big old quiet storm hug tonight. I won't hug you too long, though. Welcome. Relax and let's unwind together. Thank you.

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0: This incident may or may not have happened with Don when he was walking down the street.
1: 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Lady came up to me and said, "Hey, Don, where you get that Jammin' 98.3 shirt from?" I said, "I got it from the Jammin' 98.3 merch page."

0: yeah. Then she said, instead of going to order one, I'm just going to take yours. Then she hit me in the head. And now I'm lying on the ground. All of a sudden, this dog runs past me. I said, dog, where you going? He said, I'm going to get your shirt. I said, thank you. And while you're going to get my shirt, I'm going to order another one from the Jammin' 98.3 merch page. 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

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Love plus trust plus honesty equals a long-lasting relationship. Please let me know if you disagree with that. I'm Lenny Green. We got a great night. Oh, we got a lot of good music still to hit you off. Thank you for the request tonight. Much love going out to our lovers who tapped in from Lake Charles. North and South Tulsa, Oklahoma's locked in with me tonight. Pleasure to be with you. I know I might sound a little different

Because I'm a little hoarse tonight, so please forgive me. But I hope it's appropriate for the moment. Coming up at the top of the hour, we're going to get into confessions of love. And I want to know, do men get over breakups the same as women? Do men get over breakups the same as women? I need both. I need maybe a couple of fellas, a couple of ladies. I need ladies. Come on up. Call me. Or drop me an email, LennyGreenTQS@gmail.com. And thank you all for giving me and sending me those emails. Let me take a moment out to say a very good evening to a few authors that came by Family Day yesterday. So I want to say good evening now to

her son was murdered. Yeah, so sad. My condolences goes out to you, Miss Cynthia Turner. Her book was called My Grieving Heart. And her other book is called Loving Him and Losing Me. Wow, that sounds like a relationship situation. But continued success. Also, let me say a very good evening out to author Angel Johnson. She just wrote 3 books. I'm loving that people ain't getting into this writing thing. One of her books is called Confused Perception. The other book is called Sisters, My Secrets. And her other book, Angel Johnson, is called Pen and Paper. Congratulations, ladies, on the new venture. And there's a brother by the name of E. Christopher Merry, first time author as well. He wrote a book. Oh, and one of our poets that we had yesterday, shout out to Jay Rose. She did a wonderful job, and so did this brother called Storyteller Gordon. Storyteller Gordon wrote a book called Don't Speak For Me. Wow. Memories, or I should say memoirs, of my mixed emotions. Don't Speak For Me. Storyteller Gordon, appreciate your creative writing, and thank you for gifting me with a wonderful book. Shout out to all of the authors that I might be talking to. You're a potential author. Do it. Don't let nothing stop you. As I'm not going to let this music stop for too long. Ladies, I hope you got a town nearby. Because this song from this brother that you love a lot, I'm ready to lay him on you tonight. Here's Genuine Berry. Anxious waiting to get closer than close. Welcome to the Quiet Storm.

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quiet storm locking you in and locking you down inside of a space where you can just have a peace of mind. Sometimes we need that. And I'm here to make sure the music is just right for you to think things out and hit you up with songs that's going to get you revved up and singing a little bit. Shout out to everyone who I'm buckled up with. Well, I got some lovers that just got off the J.O.B. I want to shout out once again everyone who came out to hang out with me yesterday in the heart of Bed-Stuy, Vaughn on King Park. It was hot. Oh, there's no question about that. But I'm glad that you had a wonderful time. I had a wonderful time. If you have a good time, baby, I have a good time too. Yes. So here's the deal. I'm going to let you know. I want you to be the first to know. You remember we did the Quiet Storm Escape trip to Herbert Love, to Jamaica, last year. And I believe this week, I'll say tomorrow night or Wednesday. You let me know. Or maybe tonight when I'm doing the Quiet Storm Midnight Check after I get off the air for a little bit. Maybe I'll announce it there, and then maybe tomorrow I'll give you the new escape that we're going to, the new island. We're not going to Jamaica. Shout out to everyone who celebrated independence. Oh, it's still going on. That's what's up. But I'm happy to know that I'm

happy to let you know that we have decided to move forward on a destination, and I'll share that with you. But right now, let me get you prepared, because coming up in just a moment, Confessions of Love. And the question tonight is, do men get over breakups the same as women? Do men get over breakups the same as women? And ladies, fellas, engage in conversation or drop me an email. Ladies, I want you to feel comfortable tonight, so I think I want you to just take it off. Whatever you want to take off, baby. As I open up the Quiet Storm Vault, this brother might encourage you to take it off. It's okay to do that tonight. It is that time of the night. And touch that spot, baby. All I see, ladies, is your love. Hey, welcome to the Quiet Storm with Christopher Williams.

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7: Hi, this is Dan Buttry, veteran of the Iraq War. In August, our nation recognizes recipients of our nation's oldest Medal of Valor, the Purple Heart. Cast in the image of the medal's founder, George Washington. Today, it's issued to a service member who was wounded or killed by enemy action. One such recipient from Milwaukee is known as the humble hero, George Banda. George pours his heart and soul into supporting all veterans and is a founding member of the Wisconsin chapter of the American GI Forum. Wounded in Vietnam, serving as a combat medic in the 101st Airborne, George's action earned him the Silver Star, Bronze Star for Valor, and Purple Heart. If there is an event in the Milwaukee area honoring veterans, George will be there quietly offering his support to others. 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

0: request, or I'm giving you the escape you need sometimes after a long day, or maybe a heated moment. I'm Lenny Green, and it's time for us to slide into a little confessions of love tonight. But I want to take a moment out to say good evening out to Julie, Jumping Julie B's Treats. Met her yesterday at Family Day. Julie, pleasure. Thank you for the delicious apple. I do appreciate it, my love. I also want to say good evening out to Aisha McDonald. She does some macalicious food, that's for sure. She was at Family Day yesterday. And shout out to Mr. Long Island himself. It's DJ Patches, supporter of the Quiet Storm for years. Patches, thanks, man, for listening and for always being around. Time for us to get into that conversation. Do men get over breakups the same as women? Let's keep it real tonight. 212-545-1075. Thanks for reaching out to me tonight. What would you say?
1: No, absolutely not.
0: Explain.
1: Absolutely.
0: Explain.
1: I think men take it harder than women, but we hide it.
0: Wow.
1: We hide it.
0: So women,
1: we hide it with drugs, we hide it with drinking, we hide it with other women. We hide ours. That strikes against our masculinity and our ego and our masculinity. When a woman breaks up with a man, that puts a man in a weird position, man. Oh yeah, that messes him being a man. A woman leaving a man, oh my goodness.
0: But we don't think anything about it when we should leave that woman, huh? We don't think it the same way.
1: No, sir. No, sir.
0: Wow. Thank you for your input tonight. Appreciate it.
1: No problem, sir.
0: Sounds like this hour is going to be to tell the truth. I can't say I disagree with the brother by no means. 212-545-1075. Do men get over breakups

same as women. Call me up. Let's slide into the Prince of Motown, a musical genius, a visionary. Here's Marvin Gaye, singing about that distant lover. We're inside of Confessions of Love. This is The Quiet Storm. 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

0: Serving you the music that knows how to satisfy and touch your mind, your body, your soul, and that special spot all the time, ladies. I'm Lenny Green, welcoming you inside the relaxing time of your night. Thank you for turning me on. Don't forget, right after the show tonight, I hope to see you on social media because I'm going to do a Quiet Storm Midnight Chat. But tonight, I think I'll go to Facebook. Last week, we did it on Instagram, and I might bounce back over to Instagram, but meet me on Facebook, Lenny Green, or the Quiet Storm with Lenny Green page. But let me get back into this topic tonight. We heard from a brother, so I don't know what's going to be on the love line next, but do men get over breakups the same as women? 212-545-1075. Thank you for reaching out to me tonight.
1: First and foremost, hi, my name is Imani. I'm from Brooklyn.
0: What's up, Imani? And
1: hi, Lenny. Thanks for having me. I would say that men do not get over relationships and breakups the way that women do. In fact, I would dare say that men don't seem to possess a process, whereas women do. We time to heal, we take time to reflect, and we do our best not to step back into the same situation. We will sit with ourselves, by ourselves, for a period, and very intentionally spend time coming out of the person that we were that landed us in that failed attempt at forever, so that we can move forward and maybe find forever, you know, the next try. And I find, or at least, you know, from my perspective, men don't take that time. They often do not. When you do find one who does, it's like seeing a unicorn. They generally, they hop from the one, they're heartbroken, they're upset, they villainize the woman in their mind, and then they turn to a new woman.
0: Even if it's their fault?
1: Even if it's their fault.
0: Interesting. And you said they turn to the new woman and what?
1: And lean on her for, you know, placating their ego and making them feel good. And honestly, that concept of you get under one, you can forget the other sort of vibe, like, this has been trumped.
0: Wow. You gave me a whole lot to think about now. I wonder, you said you give yourself a time to process and reflect and do everything all over again. In your opinion, men jump right into the next situation without giving themselves time to regroup, revitalize themselves?
1: Yeah, exactly. And without being too general, because I don't want to leave that at every man's feet.
0: Oh, thank you. Appreciate that. You're right.
1: Yeah, of course. But I do want to say that based on firsthand, secondhand, even thirdhand experiences, you know, from other women and them being on the receiving end of that man's spite, it turns into, or disdain, or whatever it becomes. I do understand that, yeah, the trend is just that a lot of times men do not give themselves, they don't take the opportunity to heal and find that revitalization. I like that word that you use. Like reset, start over, start anew. And they often don't get that, they don't give themselves that chance.
0: Imani, I asked everyone to keep it real with me tonight, and you definitely measured up to the task. So appreciate your transparency and your honesty. And fellas, I hope you heard her. We got to work on ourselves a lot.

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0: this incident may or may not have happened with Don when he was walking down the street.
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0: head. And now I'm lying on the ground. All of a sudden, this dog runs past me. I said, "Dog, where you going?" He said, "I'm going to get your shirt." I said, "Thank you. And while you're going to get my shirt, I'm going to order another one from the Jammin' 98.3 merch page." 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

0: We're inside the quiet storm and it's getting late, baby. But you know what? The later it gets, the better I'm going to make you feel. I appreciate you locking in and locking down with me. I'm Lenny Green. Once again, much love going out to everyone who was at Family Day yesterday. I do appreciate it from the bottom of my heart. And God willing, next year we're going to do it even bigger and better. But I want to tap the love line one more time to get someone's thought. The question, once again, do men get over breakups the same as women? So my producer just told me we have a brother on the line who is actually a first-time author. His new book is entitled Ugly Makes Us Beautiful, Deliberate Coincidences. It's a pleasure to be welcoming to the Quiet Storm, E. Christopher Merry. Well, thank you, man, for tapping in tonight. How are you?
1: I am fine, my brother. I am absolutely fine. How are you, sir?
0: I'm well, thank you, man. Congratulations on releasing your first book.
1: Thank
0: I want
1: you.
0: To find out about this book in just a little bit, but please share your thoughts on this Confessions of Love topic I've got on the table tonight.
1: I think, Lenny, that men get over breakups different than women. I think men cover their feelings, their emotions more, and their egos get involved. They protect their egos.
0: It's a shame we do this. It's a shame.
1: It's a shame. We don't want to show our vulnerabilities, but women tend to be softer, more nurturing, so they can't or they don't protect their feelings as much as we do, and our egos. I think it's just a thing from way back when that we protect our feelings and our ego steps in, and we do that competitively. We do that a lot in life. So even in relationships, I think it steps in the ego.
0: But Christopher, don't you think that if a man or a woman wants to allow a relationship to grow, both have to be vulnerable?
1: They do. Absolutely. Yes, they both have to be vulnerable. And I think that to a point, men will show their vulnerability, but when it comes to being hurt, that's when that bad boy steps in, Lenny.
0: I got you. Well, I appreciate the thoughts on that, man. Hey, man, before I let you go, tell me about this debut book that you're coming out. Well, I think it's out. It's called Ugly Makes Us Beautiful, Deliberate Coincidences. What is it about?
1: Yes, sir. What it's saying is that

0: through various things in life that we experience, it's our mistakes, Lenny. We all make mistakes. But through those mistakes, if we can become better people, we become beautiful. The ugly things are the mistakes we make. And the beautiful things are the ways we become after making those mistakes. And beyond that, what I always say is that what makes us even more beautiful is if sometimes we hurt people, Lenny, if we can help the people that we've hurt.
1: Wow.
0: If we can help those that we hurt, it makes us so much more beautiful.
1: That's heavy right there. That's a big assignment. And we should all live up to that. But that's something to think about as we go into the night. Well, I want to say congratulations, man, on this debut book. E. Christopher Merry is his name. The book is called Ugly Makes Us Beautiful, Deliberate Coincidences. Where can people get the book at?
0: They can grab it at Amazon.com.
1: I think all of us need to grab it, so make sure you do that. Support this brother. Ugly Makes Us Beautiful. E. Christopher Merry, thank you, man, for giving us your input, and congratulations once again on your book venture.
0: Thank you. God bless you. Thank you so much. God bless you.
1: Let's get back into the music as I say happy birthday to Miss Patty Austin and play one of your favorite slow jams. It's a classic one. It's what James Ingram. How do we keep the music playing? That's something to think about tonight as well. Welcome inside with The Quiet Storm, baby. Huh?

0: That'll be $84.52.
1: Perfect. 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

This is the Quiet Storm locking nice and tight into you tonight, the way I need to be. I'm Lenny Green. It is true that a relationship, a true relationship, is two imperfect people refusing to give up on each other. And that's why love can definitely sustain the test of time. But you have to have two willing, over-the-top participants. A shout out to all my lovers, late-night lovers at that, who never give up and keep pushing forward. And I know love is not easy, or you're going to get some bumpy roads. It's a true test of how strong that love can be and how much you do not want to let that person go. Now, of course, there are means and there are times and there are reasons maybe why you should let it go. But if it's not that drastic, if it's not that bad, and you'll know what's bad and drastic, make sure that love lasts. But it takes two to do that. And I'm going to send a song out to those lovebirds who know how to do that. Here's Roy Ayers and You Send Me. Welcome to the Quiet Storm Lovers.

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quiet storm. Locked in. Focused. Ready to almost blow out these candles, but not quite yet. I'm Lenny Green. Thank you for locking down with me tonight. I think right after, or maybe shortly, I'm going to jump on the Quiet Storm Midnight Chat. I'll do it on Instagram, so if you can join me on Instagram, join me. Or maybe, you know what, we should flip it up. Maybe let's do it on Facebook tonight. Either Lenny Green page or the Quiet Storm or Lenny Green page. So hopefully you're on both and you'll be able to see the indication once I go live. But anyway, let me just say good evening out to two amazing ladies that I had the honors of gifting my Mama Green Woman of Dignity Awards to. And that is, she's a fashionista, she's a designer, Vedita Hanley, she received the award. And Miss Kendra Hill also received the Mama Green Women of Dignity Award. And ladies, this award was created for single mothers who unfortunately had the challenge and the task of raising their family by themselves. I don't think any woman who has had a child should raise a family by themselves. That's where the men have fallen short of the situation. And fellas, you can't let that continue to happen. By no means. But thank you, ladies, and congratulations on receiving the Mama Green Women of Dignity Award. As we continue, I want to hit you off with the beautiful lady who graced the stage of Family Day yesterday. Her name is Daria Jones, representing Jersey City. It's called Do It Again. And I think I definitely want to, baby.

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0: Lenny, thank you for tucking me in tonight.
1: Oh, baby, it's always a pleasure to tuck you in nice and tight. And I want to continue to do so tomorrow night and the night after. And the night after, if you don't mind. I don't want to be a greedy man, but I want to be consistent. You feel me? Lenny Green holding you down, and time for me to blow out these Quiet Storm candles. But thanking you, family, for letting me be in your space. Again, tomorrow night, we're going to do it again the right way. But in closing tonight, remember that love is just a word until someone comes along and gives it meaning. Love is just a word until someone comes along and gives it meaning. Hey, hold on to that. And love much, laugh often, live well. Sweet dreams, ladies. Night and night, baby. A pleasure meeting you over the weekend. This has been The Quiet Storm. Night night.
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0: said, yeah. Then she said, instead of going to order one, I'm just going to take yours. Then she hit me in the head. And now I'm lying on the ground. All of a sudden, this dog runs past me. I said, dog, where you going? He said, I'm going to get your shirt. I said, thank you. And while you're going to get my shirt, I'm going to order another one from the Jammin' 98.3 merch page. 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

0: this incident may or may not have happened with Don when he was walking down the street.
1: I was walking down the street the other day. Lady came up to me and said, "Hey, Don, where you get that Jammin' 98.3 shirt from?" I said, "I got it from the Jammin' 98.3 merch page. You can get

0: said, yeah. Then she said, instead of going to order one, I'm just going to take yours. Then she hit me in the head. And now I'm lying on the ground. All of a sudden, this dog runs past me. I said, dog, where you going? He said, I'm going to get your shirt. I said, thank you. And while you're going to get my shirt, I'm going to order another one from the Jammin' 98.3 merch page. 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

0: 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He said, I'm going to get your shirt. 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
1: Hi, this is Dan Buttry, combat veteran of the Iraq War. At the end of the Revolutionary War, George Washington established the Badge of Military Merit, recognizing incredible acts of valor during combat. The original heart-shaped ribbon, made out of purple silk, was first issued by Washington directly to three Revolutionary War veterans. On the 200th anniversary of Washington's birth, Wisconsin native Douglas MacArthur helped establish the Purple Heart Medal for military personnel wounded in combat. Today, approximately 1.9 million veterans have received this Medal of Valor, with August dedicated as Purple Heart Month, honoring all of our nation's heroes killed or wounded in combat.
0: Ewald Automotive and Jammin 98.3 remain committed to serving southeastern Wisconsin's veterans and the families of veterans with the utmost dignity and excellence.
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1: 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Lady came up to me and said, "Hey, Don, where you get that Jammin' 98.3 shirt from?" I said, "I got it from the Jammin' 98.3 merch page."

0: said, yeah. Then she said, instead of going to order one, I'm just going to take yours. Then she hit me in the head. And now I'm lying on the ground. All of a sudden, this dog runs past me. I said, dog, where you going? He said, I'm going to get your shirt. I said, thank you. And while you're going to get my shirt, I'm going to order another one from the Jammin' 98.3 merch page. 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
1: 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Lady came up to me and said, "Hey, Don, where you get that Jammin' 98.3 shirt from?" I said, "I got it from the Jammin' 98.3 merch page. 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

0: said, yeah. Then she said, instead of going to order one, I'm just going to take yours. Then she hit me in the head. And now I'm lying on the ground. All of a sudden, this dog runs past me. I said, dog, where you going? He said, I'm going to get your shirt. I said, thank you. And while you're going to get my shirt, I'm going to order another one from the Jammin' 98.3 merch page. 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

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Coffee in the morning? That's jamming. Out on the weekend? Still jamming. 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

0: This incident may or may not have happened with Don when he was walking down the street.
1: 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Lady came up to me and said, "Hey, Don, where you get that Jammin' 98.3 shirt from?" I said, "I got it from the Jammin' 98.3 merch page. You can

0: I said, yeah. Then she said, instead of going to order one, I'm just going to take yours. Then she hit me in the head. And now I'm lying on the ground. All of a sudden, this dog runs past me. I said, dog, where you going? He said, I'm going to get your shirt. I said, thank you. And while you're going to get my shirt, I'm going to order another one from the Jammin' 98.3 merch page. 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

I still help pay for the wigs. And I help with the lease. Oh, you know I ain't never been cheap. 21. Relationships don't always last, but let's not turn it to beef. 21. 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
1: I was walking down the street the other day. Lady came up to me and said, "Hey, Don, where you get that Jammin' 98.3 shirt from?" I said, "I got it from the Jammin' 98.3 merch page. 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

0: I said, yeah. Then she said, instead of going to order one, I'm just going to take yours. Then she hit me in the head. And now I'm lying on the ground. All of a sudden, this dog runs past me. I said, dog, where you going? He said, I'm going to get your shirt. I said, thank you. And while you're going to get my shirt, I'm going to order another one from the Jammin' 98.3 merch page. 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
2: It's Didi in the morning and welcome to the show. Hi. Hello.
3: Hello.
4: Hello.
2: Hello. Hello.
4: It's me.
2: Yes, it is. That's comedian JJ Williamson over there. Good morning.
4: Piece.
2: And good morning to Trey G.
5: Hey, good morning. Good morning.
2: 1G over there.
4: Yes, that's 1G over there.
2: Yes, it is. 1G and two D's. And two D's over here.
4: And two D's over there. Two D's.
2: Two D's.
4: Huh?
2: Two P's and 1G.
4: And 1G.
5: There you go.
2: Didi,
5: Didi. Yeah, I get it. I get it.
2: All right, here we go.
5: Let's move on.
2: It is Tuesday, August 11th. Guess what today is? It is National Son and Daughter Day. JJ,
5: okay.
2: You got a son and a daughter.
4: Yeah, I sure do.
2: Son and
4: two
2: a
4: amazing
2: daughter.
4: Ones.
2: There you go.
5: Yeah, me and my sister are a son and a daughter.
4: Uh-huh, yeah. Yeah. You going to post her?
5: Hell no. Nah.
4: Big head ass.
6: Now, come on now.
4: She don't post me.
6: Now, give her a pass for the day, man.
4: Hell
2: no. Nah. Hey, by the way, Trey, does she got nice teeth like you, too?
5: My sister, do she got nice teeth? I don't really look at her like that.
2: Like
5: I don't know.
2: Because you never had braces, right?
5: No, I never had braces. I guess she do.
2: Really, she ever had braces?
5: No, she ain't never had. My mama couldn't afford no braces. That's why we got nice teeth. You aren't allowed to eat stuff that mess your teeth.
6: Hey, Sean, it's a comedian, man. He said, man, they couldn't afford to get their teeth fixed. He said, mama said, you just gonna have to grow into them.
2: Growing in them teeth?
6: Yeah, no.
2: It's hip hop day today on this Tuesday, August 11th. Hip hop day.
4: Okay.
6: A hippie to the
2: hip hop. You don't stop the rocket to
4: the bang bang boogie.
6: Go up, jump the boogie.
4: Go up, boogie to the bigger to be.
5: All right.
2: What?
4: Something like that.
2: What?
4: I did it. Yeah, that's what I was trying to say.
2: All right, it's playing the sand day. Playing the sand.
4: Okay.
5: Ooh.
2: And National Face Mask Day.
5: Okay.
2: Thank God we got done with some of the masks, though.
4: Yeah.
2: Every now and then, though, y'all remember back in the day we were putting on our masks during the COVID, and you put on a mask you already had used, you'd be like,
6: boy,
2: this
6: you
2: mask don't
6: be
2: smell
6: nothing
2: right.
6: But breath.
2: You
6: be like, good goobly goo, buddy. You need to get shot in the mouth with a hollow point breath mint.
2: Not a hollow point breath mint. Let's celebrate birthdays. We Come do on. That on this show. Here we go. Here we go. Happy birthday goes out to the wrestler Hulk Hogan, who passed away. Hulk Hogan.
5: Mm-mm.
2: Celebrate would have been his birthday today.
5: Mm-mm.
2: Podcast host Joe Rogan celebrating a birthday
5: Mm-mm.
2: today.
5: Mm-hmm.
2: Actress Viola Davis.
5: Hey, come on, okay. Viola.
4: Viola, I like Viola.
5: That's what I can get with.
2: The inventor of what? The snot bubble.
5: And a great actress.
2: Ain't she?
4: Yes,
2: she's the inventor of the snot bubble.
4: Yeah,
2: though,
4: right? Yeah.
2: She's one of the first one we saw on the screen with a snot bubble.
6: Yes. That almost got her Oscar, too.
2: Yeah. It did get her one. I think she got
6: she
2: nominated.
6: She got one because of that, yeah.
2: Uh-huh, from the movie called Doubt.
6: Yeah, so
2: that was snot bubble heaven.
6: Boy.
2: She had a scene in that when she cried about her son.
6: Damn.
2: And then Dwayne Martin celebrating a birthday.
4: Dwayne Martin.
2: Okay.
5: Yeah.
2: All right, we kicked the show off with early morning memes. Mine just says this. Be careful with what you hear about somebody. You might be hearing it from the problem.
5: From the problem. That's real.
4: Ooh.
5: That's
2: yep.
5: real.
2: Yep.
5: All right, I got one. Mine is in honor of Pooh Shiesty, who is currently incarcerated.
2: Okay.
5: He is locked up right now. Mine says, only heard 3 songs off this Pooh Shiesty album, and he right where he need to be.
6: Damn.
2: Damn.
5: He right where he need to be.
6: Damn. You ain't get down to 5.
5: No. He need to be locked up. He is a menace.
2: Damn.
6: I hate that. All right, here we go. I hate women with great sex and no feelings.
5: Mm.
6: Now, you see me over here packing my stuff up. Come stop me.
5: Facts. Stop being
6: you
5: tough.
6: Got no feelings.
2: Yes.
6: You not know you hear me packing. Come stop me.
5: You heard me packing.
2: Nope. That's how we kick the show off. Early morning memes coming up this morning. Ladies, when dating someone, how long should it be before you ask for money?
4: Ooh.
2: That dope discussion is on the way. We want to hear what you got to say.
4: For sure.
2: Plus, the latest gossip and entertainment news from Lotto to Charleston White and Drake to Jay-Z. Lock in. Our hot topics are on the way. And we're going to drop some money in your pockets with a $1,000 minute game.
4: Wow.
2: It's Tuesday, y'all. Here we go. 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
1: We got to have a conversation about something. Boy, Jacquees went viral over the weekend. Yeah. Singer Jacquees made a statement somewhere about, he was talking about who? Tank and Eric Bellinger?
2: Yeah, not only Tank and Eric Bellinger, but Mario as well. You know, they went viral the other day because they were singing background at R&B, Usher and Chris Brown's R&B tour. Well, Jacquees was asked the other day, hey, would you ever consider doing background singing for a tour as big as the Usher and Chris Brown tour? He had quite the response. I'm talking about it was very shady.
3: Well, shout out to Usher and Chris Brown. I talked to CB before they started the tour. He called me, told me he getting in shape. You know what I'm saying? He called me, said, well, I'm getting in shape. I'm going shirt off on this tour. So, do I feel like I'm overlooked at times? Of course. You know what I'm saying? Did I want to be on the R&B tour? Of course, that would have been dope. But, you know, I don't think I would have been singing background like Mario. You know what I'm saying? And Tank and all that stuff. You know what I'm saying? I would have wanted to hold my own. You know what I'm saying? But shout out to them.
2: Cut it out.
3: CB is my big brother. Like, he loves me in real life. That's my real brother. You know what I'm saying? I wouldn't be doing that. I want my own slap. Respect, though. And Tank, my dog. Eric Bellinger, my dog.
4: Nah, I heard what he said. He said he wanted his own slot. Now, your slot ain't going to be like that, though. Let's go and keep it real.
2: I'm going to tell you like this. If the doors open up at 8, you performing at about 5:30.
4: Yeah, for real.
2: About 5:30, yes. 5:45. Well,

0: felt that Jacquees was taking shots at, you know, Tank, Eric Bellinger, and Mario. Tank basically just says that every man has a choice to make, and he said he's been making hard and unpopular choices for 30 years, is what Tank said. And then he said that some of those choices has me performing in front of 70,000 people tonight at MetLife Stadium.
1: Another poppy.
0: And then he said one of the biggest R&B tours in history. And so Tank said, I'm okay with the choice I made.
1: The biggest poppy.
0: That's what he said. Then Eric Bellinger jumped in. Eric Bellinger said basically the same thing. Said, for me, it really was about getting out and touching the people. Basically saying it's beyond my ego, is what he's saying.
1: Yeah.
0: He said, I have the opportunity to support my brothers while introducing myself to 70,000 plus new fans every night. And at the same time, promote my upcoming self-titled album, Eric Bellinger, out August 21st, which is true. He's like, listen, I'm taking advantage of the 70,000. You sitting up here crying and acting like you above it. Eric Bellinger's like, I'm not. And then he said, it's been a win-win situation. Doing what I love, connecting with people in real life, and gaining new fans along the way. To each his own.
1: Yeah.
2: It's almost like if the Kings of Comedy went out, man, they say, JJ, I want you to be the opening act.
0: You do it.
2: I'm doing it.
1: Right.
2: I don't give a damn if they run in the vacuum in there while the folks walking in.
1: Shut up.
2: I'm going to slay knee jokes.
0: And it makes sense. Well, here's what people online are saying now after Jacquees said what he said. Somebody said everybody he named the singing background can literally sing, write, and has a better catalog than him. I'm confused. Yeah. Somebody else said Jacquees think he bigger than the program.
1: Facts. Facts.
0: Somebody else said this is actually a brilliant play on Usher and CB's part and Tank, Mar, and Eric. They said it takes their show to another level.
1: I saw somebody else talk about how Whitney Houston sung background for, was it BB and CC Winans? If I'm not mistaken.
0: Yeah.
1: And they was like, if Whitney can sing background for somebody and you can't, come on, bro.
0: Yep.
1: Come on, man.
0: Let me see. What else are they saying? They said Jacquees is a professional karaoke singer.
1: Oh, God.
0: And all he sings is cover versions of other people's songs.
1: Oh, wow. Stop. Jacquees got his own songs. Now, don't play the man like that.
0: Somebody else said, Tank said the price was right, and I respect that.
1: Yeah.
0: I think it's smart, because I'm going to tell you what we're all learning, and I'm going to tell you something. If Keke Palmer hasn't taught all of us to take whatever, just get out here and do all kind of different jobs and things like that.
1: Right.
0: You never know that if somebody says that Tank, Eric Bellinger, and let's say, and Mario, they could form a supergroup today now.
1: Thanks.
0: They could form a supergroup. Other people may get them to start coming out there to sing back up, or then they do their own little thing. I think it's
1: smart. Another stream of income coming into play. But I think ego and pride is a terrible thing throughout the industry.
0: Yes, it
1: throughout
0: is.
1: Throughout the entertainment industry, not just music industry, but throughout the entertainment industry. Ego and pride will have you missing out on so many opportunities.
0: I agree.
1: Come on now.
0: I think, like I said, when I first heard it, I thought it was dope that Tank and them guys would even agree to it.
1: Facts.
0: That's just such a great play for the audience.
1: I was about to say, it's for the fans.
0: Yep.
1: For the most part, it's for the fans.
0: Yeah.
2: And they're doing more than just one day. They're doing what? About 40 damn cities.
1: Something like that, yo. Man, that's a bag.
2: That's a bag.
0: A big one. Well, shouts out. And if you go to see Usher and Chris Brown, you're going to see Tank, Mario, and Eric Bellinger.
1: Yeah, come on.
0: But Jacquees said not him.
2: Okay.
1: If y'all need me to sing background, please let me know.
0: Right.
2: You need a host?
1: I can do the
0: All right. It's a DD in the morning.
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1: Hey, good morning. It's Didi in the morning, and we appreciate you listening to us. We definitely do. Trey G says, now Trey wants to talk to folks this morning that are in the car.
2: Yeah.
1: This is all about what? Traffic?
2: Yeah, things that people got to stop doing while driving, right?
1: Okay.
2: You know, back to school is a real thing now.
3: Yes, Lord.
2: Over the weekend, I saw a bunch of parents and their kids getting ready for back to school, school supplies, mm-hmm. school clothes, all type of stuff. So it got me to thinking, these are some of the things that people have to stop doing while driving, okay. especially with these school zones now active again. How about this one? Watching TikToks on your phone.
3: Oh, my God.
2: Yeah, that's a bad one there, boy.
3: That's dangerous right there.
2: Yeah,
3: it is.
2: Yeah.
3: I'm with you on that one, Trey.
2: That one going to get a lot of people caught up.
3: Yeah.
2: Because I ain't going to lie to you. I get on TikTok and I start going down a rabbit hole.
1: No.
2: It gets funny.
1: While you're driving?
2: Not while I'm driving.
1: Good. Drive responsibly.
2: Drive responsibly, right? I ain't going to say it never, but sometimes.
3: Yeah.
1: Consume social media responsibly.
3: Now, I be on it sometimes now. I may not take off as soon as the light turn green. You might have to blow your horn. Because I'm looking at TikTok.
2: Yeah, 100%. This one here is probably one when I'm in the passenger seat, I can't stand to be in these type of situations. Have you ever been riding with somebody and they having a full-blown argument with their significant other while you in the passenger seat of the car?
1: Yeah.
2: It's the most awkward situation. It is so awkward, bro.
1: Oh, it's always awkward when a couple argues, period, and you have to be around.
2: I ain't gonna lie. You seem like you know a lot about that, boy.
1: Yeah.
2: You seem like you know a lot about that. I can tell by your tone.
1: I got to argue with my husband all the time. Yeah. Now, you know when we out, no matter if I'm right or wrong, we got a united front, sir.
2: Uh-oh. And then we talk about everything else when we get in the car
1: now,
2: by
1: ourselves. If I'm wrong, tell me in the car, but don't say nothing around there. We have a united front.
2: I can't stand there, bro. Do not get into an argument while I'm in the car with your significant other on the phone.
1: You be sitting back there feeling like a kid, like when your mom and daddy argue.
2: Let me out right here.
3: For me, I won't.
2: Yeah, let me out right here.
3: There's a bus for to come up.
2: Yeah, for real, though. How about this one? Trying to eat while you driving. You can't do that, bro. You can't eat the burrito, spaghetti.
1: They say the worst one is soup. Try to eat some soup while you're driving.
2: Yeah, doing that. Now you made that up.
1: No, that's the worst thing to try to eat.
2: Who the hell eating soup?
1: Soup while you drive.
2: Unless you got one of them thermoses, you not. I don't do that.
1: Chili you can do, but the soup is difficult.
2: Don't do either, bro.
3: You got to pick it up then blow it.
2: Don't do either.
3: So don't do it.
2: That is terrible. Do not eat while you drive, man. That is so dangerous.
1: I do. I eat while I drive.
2: Don't do it, man. I'm telling you, these are things people need to stop doing while driving. How about this one? Stopping in the middle of traffic because you almost missed your damn turn. Mm. This one right here, it really grinds my gears. Do you hear me? I can't stand. Get out the road, man. Get out the. You can't just stop in the middle of traffic because you miss. Go to the next exit and then make a loop.
3: Yeah, thank you. Go to the next exit.
1: Hold on, you feel a certain type of way about this.
2: You gonna kill me, you and them. Get out the way, bro. These are things people need to stop doing. Exactly.
1: Get out the way.
2: Exactly. This next one just for the ladies, really. I mean, some of the fellas, too. You know, I ain't judging your lifestyle. Putting mascara, eyelashes on, or lining your beard up while you are driving.
1: Who's lining their beard? Why you look at me? I ain't lining my beard now.
3: First of all, how you plugging it up?
2: You know, some of them, I think, they go off a rechargable battery.
3: That's true. Yeah.
2: So you might be running late, take it with you, in the car. Okay. You see what I'm saying? But the ladies, they be putting
3: on again. Oh, okay.
2: Yeah, that's that V6.
1: Lady, that dude get to your door, you're like, why you got all that hair over there all over your pants?
2: Nah, you got to pop it off you. You definitely got to pop it off before you get to where you're going now.
3: Absolutely.
2: But the ladies do be trying to put makeup on while they driving, and that is so dangerous. Ladies, do not do it. Holding your phone in front of your face while you FaceTime, that is one people have to stop doing. I know you can't see the road. Mm. You damn near hit me. You ran into the back of me damn near. Stop doing it, man. Stop doing it. Recording an Instagram while you're driving. please stop doing that.
3: Yeah, that's very
2: super
3: dangerous.
2: Super dangerous. Social media just all together. Just put your phone on Do Not Disturb while you driving, man. These are things that people need to stop doing while they driving. this one, I feel like folks was looking at me when they said this one. Stop backing in to stop backing into every parking space that
1: I don't understand that. I don't understand this fool. Y'all will back in everywhere.
2: Well, see, you ain't never been in no emergency situation before.
1: Hold on a second. But when you back in at church, that's when I go, okay, hold on a second.
2: Yeah, have you ever been in an emergency situation at church? See there? You got to get in and out fast.
3: You know how crazy that traffic can be when you leave church?
2: 100%.
3: Man.
2: 100%.
3: Come on now.
2: It is terrible when you leave church.
3: Man.
2: It's best to back in.
1: Okay, some people tell me they back in because they don't know what's going to pop off there. Again,
3: that's
1: true. You got to back in at church.
2: Facts. No, hey. JJ said it though. Church traffic is worse than club traffic.
1: Okay.
3: They got security out there pouring you out now.
2: Thanks. You got this gate closed, this one open.
3: Oh my God.
2: Stop it, man. Last and finally, man, last but not least, things that people need to stop doing while they driving. I'm trying to be too nice when you at like a stop sign or an intersection. I get her first. How you gonna wave the next car up? How you gonna say they can go? You can't make that decision. I got here before you did. Stop being too nice at intersections.
3: I totally agree with that.
2: Yeah, these are just some of the things people need to stop doing.
1: Thank you very much, Trey. I appreciate
2: it. Yeah,
1: 100%. All right. Dang, he's real passionate about that.
3: Yeah.
1: It's Didi in the morning. 1-833-TALK-TO-DIDI. That's the number, everybody. 833-825-5233. Call and talk to us now, all right? It's Didi in the morning on Jammin' 98.3.

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1: It's Dee Dee in the morning. Appreciate you listening. Let me see. Trey G's here, also comedian JJ Williamson. We got to get into the hot topics because, boy, Dr. Cheyenne Bryant, back in the news. Have y'all heard the latest now? This is the woman who they all said. She said she was a doctor, but she still hasn't shown us her diploma, certificate, degree, what have you.
2: Dang.
1: We ain't seen nothing.
2: Do you really think she really tried to find it, though?
1: Yeah. Wouldn't you? She tried to find the cap and gown.
2: Yeah.
1: So if you're trying to find that, you're trying to find that certificate, do that degree.
2: Yes.
1: You're trying.
2: You try your best.
3: I don't know, man.
1: Yeah. But again, when she showed us the cap and gown behind her, remember that her whole wall was full of all her degrees and acknowledgments and things, right?
3: Somebody said one of them degrees was lowercase.
1: Well, if you got all them degrees up there, why don't you got the real one up there?
2: Yeah,
3: facts.
2: You got your baby prints up there. You got your report card up there.
1: Stop. You got when you won the sack race in the fourth grade.
3: Stop.
2: Real now.
1: The spelling bee ribbon.
3: She's a doctor. Stop.
2: You got your hoop when you was hula hooping.
1: All right, let's get into it.
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1: 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First thing to talk about, Michael Jordan.
2: My man Michael Jordan is in the news. Man, this debate been going on for the last 5-6 years. Who's the GOAT? Mm-hmm. Is it Michael Jordan? Is it LeBron? Everybody been giving their 2 cents. LeBron talked about it one time, man. Well, guess who finally entered the conversation? Michael himself.
6: There's no such thing as GOAT, to me.
7: No such thing?
6: Not to me. Yeah, it's only because I think we learn from other athletes. We progress the game. To say that one is better than the other is not really right.
2: I can get that a little bit, too.
3: What?
2: I get that just a little bit.
3: With this man.
2: It's hard to say who's the GOAT. I mean, because there's no correct answer to it.
1: What's wrong, Trey?
3: Just last week, y'all was, oh, no, Michael the GOAT.
2: He is the GOAT. What they call it, man, it's just what you believe in. I mean, what you feel everything.
3: No. Let's be specific. It's what he believed. That's what y'all believe. Y'all believe what he believed.
2: I believe he's the GOAT.
1: I believe he's the GOAT. You know what? I believe he can fly.
2: Do you believe? Well.
3: What?
2: Well, they say he was flying that one time in the NBA now.
3: I am done, man.
1: All right. Trey's over it. He's over the conversation.
3: Now he talking about some ain't no GOAT. Whatever.
2: Yeah,
3: bro.
2: Ain't no GOAT.
3: Whatever. Yes, it's a GOAT.
2: Who the GOAT?
3: LeBron James.
1: No, no.
3: If he don't know, then we'll tell you. LeBron James is the GOAT.
1: Let him know, Trey.
2: Man, I ain't gonna even look at you no more.
1: All right, let's talk about Tiffany Haddish.
3: Yeah, Tiffany Haddish was hosting the Hollywood Unlocked Awards over the weekend, and she had a funny moment with Dr. Cheyenne Bryant that actually went viral, and she gave out doctorate degrees.
8: Hold on, wait a minute. Wait, what? Okay, we got a serious issue. Is there a doctor in the house? Is there a doctor? Is that Dr. Cheyenne Bryant, girl. The people are dragging you online saying you got a Build-A-Bear degree. Now, everyone look under your seats. On behalf of Dr. Cheyenne Bryant, you get a doctorate. You get a doctorate. You get a doctorate. You get a doctorate. I got a doctorate too. Okay. No, for real. I'm a doctor. Philosophy. What we gonna do, twin? We need to do something. Should we open up a practice? What you talking about? She ready to manifest psychology.
3: A Build-A-Bear degree is
2: inside. Yeah, that was a good one. I wonder what Cheyenne Bryant's response was. Was she smiling?
3: She was going along with it. She was passing out doctorate degrees. Like, she took it all in stride.
2: Right. Okay, okay.
3: She almost making fun of herself in a way, so shouts out to her.
1: Mm-hmm.
3: We still want to see it, though.
2: Yeah, for real.
3: We still want to see it.
2: Yeah. Matter of fact, pass you one.
1: Leave one in your seat. While you passing around. Finally, Drake. What is this? Drake now a streamer, you said?
3: Yeah, Drake is getting into streaming, is what it seems like. And he is talking. Drake done talked more this past weekend, and I've heard him talking the last 5 to 10 years, man. He actually said to all of his haters and his ops in the hip-hop game, be careful of what you say, because his pen is not dry.
9: I appreciate all the love.
4: I appreciate the last few months. It's been incredible for me, you know. I dropped 3 on that head top. These guys are dropping albums. It's like hello and goodbye. You know what I'm saying? And careful with that reply because the pen isn't dry. I'm just letting you know. That's what I'm on about. I appreciate all the love.
3: I feel like that was a shot at Rick Ross on the cool, because, you know, Rick Ross only sold a couple hundred thousand, a couple of thousand copies of his album. Ooh. So, yeah, he was saying these albums coming and going, and Drake got more in his pen, so.
1: I know, that's right.
3: But that's the Drake they don't like at the same time.
1: The one, the cocky one, the confident one, the one who says, I'm winning.
3: Yeah.
1: I dominate the game.
3: Facts.
1: I'm the king right now.
2: But is that a good Drake when he talk like that?
3: Oh, yeah.
2: When he cocky like that?
1: I like that Drake.
3: Okay. He's earned it.
1: Yeah, I agree.
3: Drake is one of the most successful, popular rappers in the game right now, best rappers in the game. Yep. Like, he's earned it, man.
1: I agree.
3: But they don't like it when you pop it like that, Drake.
1: Keep doing it, Drake. Keep doing it. All right, listen, there you go. Those right there are your hot topics. Coming up, we got $1,000 for you. 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
4: All right, well, good morning. It's Didi in the Morning looking for Trey G on there this Tuesday to find out what's trending with Trey.
6: Hey, big shout out to New Orleans. They are trending right now for some kind of controversial news, though. They say New Orleans plans to replace 911 operators with AI chatbots.
4: I heard that.
6: Did you see this?
4: Yeah.
6: They say AI technology will help handle non-emergency calls, which can reduce the workload on human dispatchers, is what they say.
4: That's interesting.
6: It's very interesting. Because I feel like, you know, technology, they can make a lot of mistakes. And then you call somebody their life, then what?
4: Now, hold on. So now humans will, too, because I've heard stories of a 911 operator going, call me back.
6: Or getting the attitude with folks. Right. But the thing about it, you can hold them humans accountable. What you going to do to that AI? You're going to disconnect it?
4: I've heard now you got to be careful of AI. Guess what they're saying? If you try to disconnect the AI or tell AI you're going to, like, cancel it, the AI now knows all your secrets. It knows all your text messages, what you've been saying on your phones and everything, that it can blackmail you if you're doing something like an affair or whatever.
6: Mm. Better watch Paradise.
4: Yeah.
6: Better watch Paradise.
4: Watch it. All right, listen. Coming up, we got the 5 things you need to know to start your day on this Tuesday. It's Didi in the Morning. Today's R&B and Old School Jamming 98.3.

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1: Good morning. Welcome to the show, DD in the morning, everyone. Yes, we are all here from comedian J.J. Williamson. I also see Trey G. Good morning, fellas.
2: Good morning. Good morning.
1: Let's get right to the five things you need to know to start your day.
3: Five, four,
4: three, two,
5: number one.
6: The five things you need to know right now on DD in the morning.
1: Well, we're hearing more and more Trump supporters now coming out saying they have buyer's remorse. Has anybody heard the story of a Texas businessman? His name is John Gannon. Says he feels totally betrayed after his Venezuelan fiance, Yasmin, she was detained by ICE. He's upset. Take a listen to what he says.
7: Eight officers, ICE agents, swarmed.

0: warmed Jasmine, detained her, didn't tell us why, and rustled her off into a car. No explanation was given. I was just in total disbelief. Nothing like this has ever happened to me. You know, I have several businesses, I'm law-abiding, and I pay a lot of tax. I voted for Trump. Yeah, I wouldn't do that again. Not after this fiasco. Go after the criminals. We're all for that. But leave the mom and pops and the kids alone.
1: Yep, so his fiance, again, from Venezuela. I think he's like 75. She's 45, his fiance.
2: Oh,
1: again, from Venezuela. And I don't understand how you're dating a woman who's from Venezuela, who some would say is an immigrant, but you vote for a guy who says, I'm going to get rid of immigrants.
2: Right.
1: And then you go, I have buyer's remorse.
2: I guess you thought your family was exempt.
1: Yeah, exactly.
2: You thought the people close to you was, you nah, go. Please. They get rounded up, too.
1: Yep.
2: Exactly.
1: So now he's okay. Whatever. This is so crazy. Go ahead.
3: Well, let's talk a little NBA, man. Former NBA great Michael Jordan was in the news lately, man. You know, we've been going back and forth with the LeBron Michael Jordan debate, man. Where, you know, he said, you know, that GOAT talk don't exist, man. Ain't no GOAT. Well, he's now talking about his life and how he feel about how it went.
4: I am. I wouldn't change a thing. I live with my mistakes. I live with all the lessons that I've learned. And I've been blessed with friendships, with, you know, partners, with, you know, teammates, coaches, whatever. I would not change a thing. And
5: what a feeling.
4: If it ends today, you know, I will have a smile on my face, 100%.
2: Okay, Mike.
3: Yeah.
1: Okay.
3: Hi, I mean, he lived the life.
1: Yeah.
3: He lived the life since the 80s, man. Still making money, man. His shoes are doing well, man. You know, invested a couple of things. You know, he agreed that he went through a lot of bad things, man. You know, made some mistakes, man. Yeah. But he said, overall, my life was amazing.
2: I mean, you really can't complain too much about being considered literally the second greatest player to ever touch a basketball.
3: Right. I mean,
2: it's not too much bad you can say.
3: Hey, second place, man, you eat good in the second place sometimes. You know, ain't nothing wrong with that, man. So I hope LeBron learned that, you know, it's okay to be number two.
1: Facts. All right. You know what? Move on.
2: It ain't like you were overlooked. Hey, can we talk about Keke Palmer real quick, man? Keke was actually doing a podcast the other day, and I love to hear Keke talk because she always keep it real. Yeah. She was speaking about basically relationships and what she wants now moving forward in a relationship with her dude.
6: I don't necessarily need to be with somebody all the time because I still want to be with my friends and I want to be with my family and I want to be with myself. That's number one. We have to have great sex. Sorry. So we have to have some type of passion and chemistry in that regard. Mm-hmm. I don't think I always was, again, as a woman, you're not allowed to.
7: Yeah,
6: you can't be truthful, but half the time that's why you're mad, because you're not getting that vitamin D. You needed it to be at a certain level, and it was given not enough. So, you know, I got to be real about that.
7: Yeah.
6: So I think that's important to me. And experiences, like quality time. We could be on the couch watching a movie or show, or we could be going on an excursion somewhere in the Alps. So experience. I think for me, relationship love is less about what it looks like to other people, what relationships are supposed to be, and truly what makes me happy, what allows me to be fully myself, what's fun to me. Not that we don't have difficult times, but what is ultimately fun, respectful, and true.
2: Yeah.
3: Okay. Mm.
2: The biggest thing I took from that is she want to go to the Alps, which that's going to be my whole little chick. So we're going to have to figure something out. And she need that vitamin D is what Keke says. She says very important in a relationship.
1: I agree with her on that vitamin D. And yes, then are you done? Oh, you got one more for me?
2: I got another one. Okay. Kim Kardashian is actually kind of going through it a little bit.
1: Oh, yes.
2: She needed that vitamin P, a.k.a. Protection. They say a man was arrested in connection to a burglary in her Hidden Hills property. They say that he actually took her car out on a joyride while she and the kids were not home. They say he broke into her mansion, took her car on a joyride. He was 27 years old until the police did catch him and take him to jail. So.
1: That's the only thing about being famous, y'all.
2: Right.
1: That's the only thing I would be nervous of.
2: Yeah.
1: Your folks knowing where you live, finding you, being obsessed with you.
2: Man.
1: Crazy.
2: Yes, indeed.
1: All right, there you go. Those right there are your five. We need somebody to play our $1,000 minute game. You know we got cash this morning. Answer 10 questions correctly and win our cash right now. 833, talk to Dee Dee.
3: That's 833-825-5233.
1: It's Dee Dee in the morning.
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3: Good morning. It's Didi in the morning.
4: It sure is.
3: We're getting ready to play the $1,000 mini game. We have us a contestant coming here in just a minute, getting ready to join us. But in the meantime, let me ask you guys something. They say this, 25% of people said they had their day ruined because this happened the first thing in the morning. What was it?
4: Spilled coffee.
3: They didn't have this. Close. That has happened. They say it can ruin your day.
4: I hate that. You spill anything on your shirt.
5: That can ruin your day?
3: Mm-hmm.
5: Your alarm not going off.
3: No.
4: Ooh, that's a big one.
3: Yeah, it is.
5: Ooh, that's
3: mine went off late this morning.
4: You know what I hate? When I get in the car and I

0: Out of here.
1: Man, the hot spots. It wake you up though. Yeah. I will say this: that cold shower gonna wake you up in the morning.
2: But damn that! I want to stay sleeping.
0: All right, let's get into the game. Here we go.
3: It's time to boss up with a bang. You got the answers. We got that bread. $1,000 all for you with the $1,000 mini game, exclusively on DD in the Morning.
0: Hey, is this Keith?
4: This is.
0: Oh, everybody, it's Keith.
1: Keith.
4: Hey, it was good.
1: You know, everybody say Keith. They don't ever say the T-H.
0: No, it's
1: Keith.
4: Exactly. That's exactly how I feel it, too. K-E-E-F.
0: There he is.
2: Keith.
1: Shout out like Keith, man.
0: Tell us a little something about you. You got kids or anything like that, Keith?
4: Yeah, I got grown kids now, man. Yeah. One just graduated from OSU. The other going to UNT this morning.
0: Wow. And
4: my daughter.
1: That's lovely.
4: Going to fifth grade. So, yeah, I'm here.
1: Congrats.
4: Trying to get this little extra money. Mm-hmm.
1: Come on, Keith. Congrats,
0: so you just have two kids, that's it?
4: No, I got three.
0: Oh,
4: my daughter,
0: three.
4: Okay. My daughter, she'll be going to middle school this week too.
0: Oh, middle school. So you got two in college and a middle school?
4: Yep.
0: All right, that middle school one eased on out, huh?
4: Yeah, man. Listen.
0: Eased on out a little slower than the Moses.
2: Right,
0: nice.
2: Right.
0: What is the difference? What is the age difference from the middle school to the one in college?
4: Okay, so 23, 18, and then 11.
0: Oh, yeah. I know, yo.
4: That's the one right there, I'm telling you.
1: Man, Keith got that text message. We got to talk when you get home.
2: Yeah.
4: Basically.
1: Damn it. I know what that means.
2: Man.
4: You know exactly what that means.
2: I know you looped around your subdivision for a minute for you all. He was like, damn, what she wanted to talk about.
4: That part.
0: Here, let's get you some extra cash. Here we go.
5: JJ from the SIP.
6: Trey G.
5: $10 bonus.
1: Come on, Keith.
0: $10 bonus.
1: You finna get this $1,010, big dog. I feel it in my spirit.
4: Let's go.
1: Yes, sir. I'm going to read you the 10 questions. If you don't know the answer, what you going to say, man?
4: Pass.
1: That's right. We're going to spin the block, answer it again, and you got to go fast. That sound like a plan?
4: Yeah, plan. Let's go.
1: Well, let's get paid. First question. What was your favorite subject in school?
4: English.
1: Besides find a job, name something that you do after you graduate.
4: Internship.
1: Mm-hmm.
2: Okay.
1: What U.S. state has the longest coastline?
4: California.
2: Mm-mm.
4: Damn. Okay.
1: Pass. There we go. What rapper was born William Leonard Roberts II?
4: Robert. Pooh Shite, y'all know. Pass.
1: What is the largest organ in the human body?
4: Your skin.
1: There you go.
2: Yeah.
1: What NBA player's nickname is The Answer?
4: Iverson.
2: Come on now.
1: What year did Michael Jackson release Thriller?
4: 88.
1: Which country gifted the Statue of Liberty?
4: France.
2: Yep.
1: What was the fifth question that I asked you, number five?
4: Skip.
1: Spell the word hierarchy.
4: H-I-E-R-A-C-H-Y.
1: Close. What was the state with the longest coastline?
2: Hey, good job, though, man. Good job, man.
1: Not bad.
0: Six out of ten, Keith. Six out of ten.
1: Not bad.
4: Not too bad.
0: What you missed was this one. What U.S. state has the longest coastline? Alaska.
4: Alaska. Yep. Dang it. Okay.
0: What rapper was born William Leonard Roberts II? Rick Ross.
1: Mm-hmm.
4: Rose?
0: Yep. What was the fifth question that Trey asked? It was, what is the largest organ in the human body?
2: Yeah.
0: And hierarchy is H-I-E-R-A-R-C-H-Y.
2: Mm-hmm.
0: So,
4: gotcha.
0: Six out of 10. You're going to get $10. Every correct answer we added up is $60, but you also spun the wheel and got an extra $10. $70.
2: We are thankful.
4: I'll take that.
2: $70.
4: I'll take that little $70. Do
0: Do me a favor, Keith. Let everybody know the show that gave you a shot at that $1,000.
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2: Abundant rising, everyone, and happy Tuesday. Cloudy today with a chance of thunderstorms, high around 77. I'm Sarita Valmon, keeping you in the know. MPD are searching for a known suspect in two connected shootings that left three people dead Saturday night. The shootings happened near 21st and Pierce and 39th and Townsend. Family members identified the victims as Vanessa De Herrera, Scott Buckles, and Shamarla Hare. One person was arrested after a police chase ended in a crash yesterday evening. Police said the driver was driving recklessly and fled an attempted traffic stop. The chase ended near 76th and Ruby when the driver ran a stop sign and hit another vehicle. The other driver was taken to the hospital. And voters are heading to the polls today for the August primary. Polls are open from 7 a.m. to 8 p.m. and voters are required to show a photo ID. The race for Wisconsin governor is on the top of the ballot. The Brewers fell to the San Diego Padres 3-2 last night. They'll continue the series in San Diego. First pitch is at 8:40 p.m. Jam and 98.3's Mic Check artist for August is Donna Renee. 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
5: Here's your update on the roads in the Jam and Traffic Center. We got stop and go traffic on I-94 43 westbound between Forest Home Avenue and the Hale Interchange. 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
2: 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Lady came up to me and said, "Hey, Don, where you get that Jammin' 98.3 shirt from?" I said, "I got it from the Jammin' 98.3 merch page."

0: said, yeah. Then she said, instead of going to order one, I'm just going to take yours. Then she hit me in the head. And now I'm lying on the ground. All of a sudden, this dog runs past me. I said, dog, where you going? He said, I'm going to get your shirt. I said, thank you. And while you're going to get my shirt, I'm going to order another one from the Jammin' 98.3 merch page. 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
4: You want to make your husband mad, right?
5: Yes.
4: What are you going to tell your husband?
5: I want to tell my husband we're not going to be able to get our loan because I got a loan from the bank.
6: Hello?
5: Yeah. Hi, buddy.
6: Yeah.
5: I need to tell you something.
6: Okay.
5: You hear me? Are you pulling out because we didn't get the loan?
6: You hear me? We did?
5: I didn't want to tell you, but we couldn't get it because I got a loan back for our vacation to help Candace trade down on their car. So we didn't get the loan, and these people, they're threatening now because I never made a payment, and they're going to come and try to take our home from us.
6: Wait a minute. Hold on.
5: No, you got to help me with this down the phone. I don't know. I'm sick, and I'm about to leave work. I'm about to have a heart attack.
6: Wait a minute. How in the f*** they going to take our home?
5: Because it's a...
6: Wait a minute. Slow down there.
5: They're going to come take our home. And
6: ain't nobody going to come take...
4: Hello, ma'am. Can I talk to him, ma'am?
5: Yes.
4: Hello, sir?
6: Yeah.
4: This right here is over here at the credit agency, and it's unfortunately, we are going to have to come over and get the home. We're going to have you take all your belongings out. If you could get it all out this afternoon before 2 o'clock, we're going to have to take possession of the home.
6: I'm going to take right now.
4: Excuse me?
6: I ain't going to take everything up in there.
4: Sir, I have not used profanity on you or anything like that.
6: I'll tell you right now. This ain't going to happen.
4: Okay. Well, Lester, can I talk to you real quick?
6: Talk to me a little bit.
4: You on the Mad Minute?
6: Yeah!
5: Oh, my God. I know you're going to be hot as chicken grease.
4: He was, though. Now, I will be honest with you.
5: Thank you so much.
4: Yeah. Hey, Lester, she just wanted to joke with you, but as far as we know, this ain't true, sir.
6: I had to pull over real.
4: You had to pull over?
6: Yeah. I drive trucks for a living. I'm like, what the hell is going on here?
4: All right. Y'all give it up for Carletta and her husband, Lester!
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0: right, listen, good morning. It's Didi in the morning on this Tuesday, August 11th. We got to take a look at our hot topics because, all right, so we seem to have a problem. Got a little problem that's happening, everybody. What's the difference between Birdman and Suge Knight?
1: Oh, God. Freedom and no freedom.
0: All right. Thank you, Trey.
1: Yeah.
0: Well, let's find out because WAC 100 says he knows. Let's go.
2: Welcome to the chat. Hot topics.
3: They chat.
2: Only on Didi in the morning.
0: First thing you need to know this morning, did you see this? Donald Trump signed an executive order aiming to lower routine vaccines for the kids. Take a listen.
4: Effective immediately, my administration is recognizing gold standard childhood vaccine recommendations for only 11 core vaccinations against the most serious and dangerous diseases, along with the MMR, which hopefully will be split up. You have the MMR. We want it in three separate vaccinations, given at separate times.
1: Sheesh. Okay.
0: All right.
1: Mm-hmm. It sound good.
0: Yeah.
1: It sound good. Until the kids start growing extra limbs,
0: for real, you ain't lying. And a horn,
1: yeah, we'll see. Because it feels like things aren't as regulated as they should
0: not
1: be.
0: Not at all.
1: Even the food is kind of up in the air. You know what I'm saying?
0: I'm telling you, our kids gonna, little kids gonna be rocking around going, "Let me see your horn. My horn looks better than yours. Your horn is discolored.
1: Not your horn."
0: That's the kids gonna be doing in school.
1: Hell no.
0: Yeah, for real.
1: I don't like it. I'm not a fan.
0: Steven Jackson, let's talk about him.
1: Yep. So the homie Steven Jackson was commenting about former like male NBA players basically trying to apply for the WNBA. Mm-hmm. This has been a real big theme going on
0: in the last
1: lately.
0: 2 weeks.
1: Yeah, in the last couple weeks. Because there's been a lot of conversation about allowing transgender people into the WNBA. Well, he say male NBA players trying to join the WNBA is kind of lame.
5: What are y'all talking about, bro? Anybody who thinks a man should play women's sports, a born man should play women's sports, you're an idiot. You are an idiot, bro. You are an idiot. I don't care who you are. You ain't got to talk to me. You can be mad at me. I don't talk to none of y'all anyway. None of y'all. I don't talk. You are an idiot. Anybody thinks a born man should be playing women's sports, you are an idiot. And you are an insecure person. Okay? 9 out of 10 times, that ain't nothing but a play. Because motherfuckers not good enough to play with men. You want to just say you a woman and go play with women to try to dominate? That's whack. And you know what it is? It's mostly white men that ain't got no athleticism because we've been dominating basketball and sports, even our women dominating it. Dang. Now y'all want to try to put y'all men in women's sports to dominate it because we dominate basketball? Man, I know the play. But anybody who thinks this is cool is an idiot. Straight idiot.
1: Front row.
0: All right.
6: Ever since Juana, man.
1: Oh, God.
6: Things have changed.
1: Mm-hmm. Yeah.
0: Who's the player right now that's really trying to get in there, though? Y'all saw him. He put a wig on.
6: It's a couple up.
0: He had a whole full beard and put a wig on.
6: Really? Eric Cantor used to play with the Oklahoma City Thunder. He's trying to get into the WNBA.
1: Yeah.
6: It's about three that came out.
0: Are they doing that on purpose?
6: I think so.
0: That's what it feels like, right? Intentionally doing it.
6: They can't not feel like that's going to be right.
0: Right.
6: Yeah. At all.
1: But the craziest part about it, I don't think they joking. I think they serious.
0: Really?
1: I think they serious.
6: I think they are too.
1: Yeah, I think they serious.
0: Oh, God. All right, we'll talk about that because I'm trying to understand what the hell is going on in the world. I don't know. Hey, WAC 100, though, he was trying to explain what now?
1: He was trying to basically explain the difference between Suge Knight and Birdman. He say if Suge Knight was smarter, he'd probably be just as big, if not bigger, than Birdman.
7: Do you know Suge Knight has never dropped a project in the digital era?
8: What? Not one?
7: Think about it. The last project that went out was the Dysfunctional Family soundtrack. Tell me an album that Suge Knight EP that came out on the Death Row in the digital
8: era. How long have we been in the digital era?
7: 08.
8: Damn.
7: This would make Birdman so much of the giant he is.
8: Yeah.
7: Because he didn't went to every out the trunk, mom and pop. You know, the CDs, cassettes, iTunes, Spotify, so on and so forth.
1: Well, Suge also had some legal issues that Birdman didn't have.
0: Yeah.
1: You know what I'm saying?
6: True.
1: It's kind of hard to put out an album when you fighting for your freedom. Like,
6: It's hard to put out an album when your name are now numbers. It's 666-431.
1: Not 666.
0: Yeah, he made him the devil.
6: Sheesh. I sure did. Death Row.
0: All right. Coming up next hour, JJ has to talk to us about what he says are things people refuse to throw away. That's on the way. It's Didi in the morning. 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
11: Abundant rising, everyone, and happy Tuesday. Cloudy today with a chance of thunderstorms, high around 77. I'm Sarita Valmon, keeping you in the know. MPD are searching for a known suspect in two connected shootings that left three people dead Saturday night. The shootings happened near 21st and Pierce and 39th and Townsend. Family members identified the victims as Vanessa De Herrera, Scott Buckles, and Shamarla Hare. One person was arrested after a police chase ended in a crash yesterday evening. Police said the driver was driving recklessly and fled an attempted traffic stop. The chase ended near 76th and Ruby when the driver ran a stop sign and hit another vehicle. The other driver was taken to the hospital. And voters are heading to the polls today for the August primary. Polls are open from 7 a.m. to 8 p.m. and voters are required to show a photo ID. The race for Wisconsin governor is on the top of the ballot. The Brewers fell to the San Diego Padres 3-2 last night. They'll continue the series in San Diego tonight. First pitch is at 8:40. 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
1: Here's your update on the roads in the Jam and Traffic Center. We got stop-and-go traffic on I-94 westbound between 35th Street and Mitchell Boulevard, and the same on I-894-43 westbound between 76th Street and the Hale Interchange. 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
4: It's Aditi in the morning on this Tuesday. I'm looking for Trey G to find out what's trending with Trey.
5: So Charleston White is trending. We just gonna jump straight into it, man. Charleston White is trending. He was arrested in Texas on charges for unlawfully carrying a weapon, possession of marijuana, and driving without a license. Charleston did release a statement from behind bars. He said, "I'm about to give up names. I'll be free in a couple hours." Is what he said. And he was smiling in the mugshot.
4: Yeah,
5: he actually did get free too. So okay. he has been freed at this point.
6: So he been singing.
5: It seemed like it, maybe. But
4: Charleston White, he's a menace.
5: Oh God,
4: he's a funny menace.
6: But every charge that they charged him with sounds like Charleston White.
4: It did.
6: Every one of them.
4: Yeah, you're right.
5: He say he the voice.
4: What do you say? Let's see. Marijuana. Driving without a license. And weapons.
6: Weapons. Yeah, that's Charleston White.
4: Like Charleston. All right. Hey, listen. Coming up next hour, JJ said he needs to talk to us about what he says are things people refuse to throw away. That's on the way. Plus, $1,000 coming up this morning for you. It's Aditi in the morning.
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4: What up? It's your girl, Aditi in the morning on Jammin' 98.3. 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
1: It's Dee Dee in the morning. All right, listen. Trey G is our millennial jukebox. And, you know, Trey will come in sometimes. And, you know, one of the things we learned about Trey, he knows every song. He knows every lyric. Dating back from 1969 all the way to now.
2: Hey, bro.
1: Is that good? 69, 96. Any song that came out from 1969 to now, he knows.
2: You putting a lot on it. I wasn't even born in 69.
1: That's the point. Exactly. But you, for some reason, your knowledge goes back that far.
2: It starts
1: in 1969 now.
2: Yeah.
1: And then it goes to now.
3: Like when Trey was born, instead of him crying, he came out, my girl.
2: Shut up. My girl. You know what I thought you was going to say? I thought you was going to say he came out,
1: Zoom. See, I like to fly far away from here.
2: I ain't gonna lie, that is my song. I do love that song.
1: Well, first of all, you were born and you were ready to fly away from here.
2: For real.
1: Damn, you got struggle. On the planet for a minute.
2: Yeah, that's that struggle.
1: All right, so what's going on with the Millennial Jukebox? What you got?
2: Yeah, so there's an A-list actor, right? And we've seen him in countless movies that is actually making a career pivot. And I thought this was super interesting.
3: Okay.
2: Does the name Morgan Freeman ring a bell?
3: Absolutely. You born and raised in Mississippi, baby.
2: Come on now. You
3: born
2: know what
3: and
2: I'm
3: raised
2: about.
3: In Mississippi.
2: You done heard his voice in countless movies. He done narrated National Geographic specials.
3: Yeah. Commercials.
2: Yeah, all types of stuff.
1: Shawshank Redemption.
2: Was it Andy Dufresne?
1: Yeah,
2: Andy Dufresne.
3: That was his boy.
2: Started that movie. Yeah, so Morgan Freeman is actually making a career pivot, is what it seems like. And I thought it was very interesting, so I wanted to bring it to y'all guys. Now, he is doing music now. Morgan Freeman is into music now, right? He has a thing called Morgan Freeman's Symphonic Blues Experience.
3: Mm.
2: Okay? I wanted to bring y'all some and let you

0: joint-ish.
1: Yeah.
0: It's real juke joint-ish. I thought it was very interesting, though. Do you think Morgan Freeman has a career or a future in this music thing with what you just heard?
1: With that type of vibe right there, yes. I would say yes.
0: It's really blues.
1: It sounds like he had hoppos. Uh-huh. Sound like they was at choir rehearsal. Yeah.
0: There you go.
1: Yeah, sound like choir rehearsal.
2: I don't even think it was choir rehearsal.
0: You don't think so?
2: Nah.
0: Come on, don't do that.
2: That ain't even choir rehearsal.
0: Stop it.
2: That was just somebody sitting around a fire.
1: That's one of them churches ain't got not now AC unit in
0: it.
1: All church fans.
0: Well, not only is he behind the mic, but he actually is getting his Kanye West on as well. He is producing music from this 12-track album that he has coming out. This is one of the songs that he produced. Now, you might not be a fan of his singing, but his production skills might not be half bad. Check this song out that he produced.

0: think Morgan Freeman got a future in this whole music thing, man. Okay. At least as a production person now.
1: Hold on. How old is Morgan Freeman?
2: Only about 86.
3: He said he got a future.
4: Yeah.
0: Stop it. Don't do that.
2: It's going to be a short future.
0: Don't do that.
2: I'm going to let you know.
0: We can't do that.
2: Hey, put out as many mixtapes as you can, buddy. Because the beginning of that song, when he said he packed his suitcase and head down the road, made me realize he ain't have a ride. Yeah.
0: Stop it. Morgan Freeman is 89. He got plenty of years left in front of him.
1: Damn.
2: Years of minutes.
1: He had a career pivot at 89. I ain't mad at it.
0: It ain't never too late.
1: It ain't never too late. Wow.
0: Yeah, go for your passion, man. Let Morgan Freeman
2: enjoy
0: be
2: the way you want to enjoy it.
1: That's
2: Facts.
1: What I'm talking about. Facts. So let me see. Gunna, if you're looking for a new producer. Right. Gunna Thug, if you're looking for a producer.
0: Future.
1: Yeah, Future. If you need Drake, you better holler at Morgan Freeman.
2: If anybody need an opening act on a tour, he might do four of them.
0: Uh-huh. I can see Morgan Freeman doing some Southern Soul shows or something like that.
1: Sure.
0: I can see him doing some Southern Soul shows. Come on. Right. Don't do more
1: Thank
0: like
1: you,
0: that.
1: Morgan Freeman. Thank you, Morgan Freeman. That was beautiful. Thank you, Trey, for that.
0: For sure.
1: All right, it's Dee Dee in the morning. Do you need emergency cash now? 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
1: Good morning, it's Didi in the morning. Guys, listen, you know what? I love when this woman is on. I got to tell you something right now. When she's on, she knows everything there is to know about entertainment. She covers it all for It's Only Entertainment. Mm-hmm. Please welcome our girl, Miss Marie Davis.
2: All right. Stop playing.
1: Hey, Marie. Good morning.
3: What's up, crew? How's it going? Thank you so much for having me again.
1: All right. So, Marie, let's get right into it. Let's talk some entertainment stories. Michael B. Jordan, everybody is tripping because he got a girl.
3: For what it seemed like, it looks like Michael B. Jordan was spotted the other day with Ray.
1: Mm-hmm.
3: And apparently they were spotted at Six Flags Magic Mountain on August 7th. And according to People Magazine, this wasn't their first outing together. Some people believe that they are just friends. And some believe that they really like each other because they've been on a few dinner dates. What do you guys think?
1: Mm.
3: Are we calling this a date or should we just mind our business?
1: I think it's a date. And I'm going to say this. I like him. And now her, tell everybody about her because she's like this. She's a British singer, isn't she?
2: No.
3: She is a British singer, beautiful voice, and they look good together.
1: I think so too.
3: I was looking at their pictures side by side. I'm like, they make a beautiful couple.
2: I think so too. They do look good together, but she not his typical type is what it seemed like.
1: What is his typical type?
3: What's his type?
2: It seemed like it's a little less melanated. It's his typical type, but he's been diving into the water a little bit lately.
1: Thanks to Lori Harvey.
2: Come on, Mike.
1: All right, so listen, I don't watch this show anymore though, but I do wish, by the way, I wish Michael B. Jordan and Ray luck. I hope that works.
2: Oh, for sure.
1: Yeah,
3: me too.
1: Yeah. You think maybe he's gonna give her some shoes so now when she performs she can wear those, because you know she performs barefoot.
2: Why would you say that?
1: She performs barefoot all the time. Okay.
3: Sometimes you gotta take your shoes off to hit them notes.
1: I think so. She'll be in an unbelievable gown but barefoot.
3: She really can.
1: She got a great voice. Okay, so I don't watch these shows anymore. You know, The Real Housewives of Atlanta, I can't. The negativity, I just cannot do.
2: I can't do it.
1: But I saw that Portia and that man did last, what were they married about, 6 weeks?
2: Simon.
3: About a year, maybe. Okay. I want to say about a year. And they called it quits, child. But Portia Williams got the house. Apparently, she walked away from her divorce settlement with her Atlanta house, along with $1.5 million in equity reimbursement and a Rolls Royce.
1: Damn.
3: Following her divorce from Simon Kapadia. All right. Portia said, I am keeping that house and everything that came with it. Would you guys?
1: Damn. That was for a year of marriage and she ended up with the house and a Rolls Royce?
2: Come on now. Y'all came out on top. City girls up 300. Damn. I'm going to tell you right now.
4: 300.
2: City girls up.
3: Okay. And $1.5 million in equity. Okay.
1: Yeah, that's
3: a come up.
1: Yeah.
2: What that song says, she got the house, the cars, the kids, and the dog. I want it all. Damn it, man.
1: Okay. So again, everybody, we're talking to Marie Davis and she's with It's Only Entertainment. Make sure you follow them online. Now, real quick, you guys covered the story with Drake and the women's empowerment where he was giving out cars and money. And Marie, how come you weren't on that list? You should have been there.
3: I feel like I should have. I missed out. I missed out on a car. I missed out on 100K. He gave out 50K. He gave out so many things. And I'm like, who are these women? Do they work on his team? How did he select these women?
1: I heard they were influencers, Canadian influencers, some of the women. That's what I had heard. Yeah, it was Canadian. You know what somebody else said? They said Drake is a man who likes women. They said you can tell by the way he treats women and everything. They said there are some of these guys that we're watching and some of these artists that don't like women, but they said Drake is one who likes women.
3: Okay.
1: I like it.
3: Well, if Drake is celebrating the women, the next event, Drake needs to invite us, Didi. Okay?
1: I agree.
3: We need to be in there because...
1: So wait.
3: We can walk away with a nice piece of check.
1: So Marie, before we go, you got to tell us, you know, you're from New Jersey. You live in New Jersey, right? And let's talk about Wendy Williams, this story with Wendy. Wendy, it was like the biggest star that we knew in New York radio that went to TV.
2: Thanks.
1: And her story is so tragic. Now they're saying, I guess they're getting ready to bring it back to the big screen or little screen, I should say.
2: Small screen.
1: Who's going to get this story?
3: So apparently Netflix and Peacock are both developing a separate documentary project about Wendy Williams.
1: Mm.
3: And it's supposed to be two different versions of the Wendy Williams story. Mm. And I'm just curious because I want to know, how are they going to depict? Because we have already seen the Lifetime documentary. Do we need another documentary? And then do we need two? That's what I want to know. That's what weird. Do you guys think?
1: I don't know. But I'll tell you guys this. For me, I was telling somebody, the Wendy Williams story, and some people would say, you know, the destroying of celebrities' reputations, lives, makes you think of Perez Hilton, who just went through the same.
2: Yeah.
1: Like the both of them, oh, right? The downfall of.
2: Right.
1: Some people say it is karma. I used to always say, no, I mean, you know, like. Sure. Like, this is karma, huh?
2: I'm more concerned who they gonna have playing Wendy for the Peacock or the Netflix one documentary. Who
3: I'm
2: they gonna?
3: I'm curious too because Wendy's very particular. She was very involved in the last documentary.
1: Right.
3: She picked her the person that was playing her. She was very hands on. So really? I'm curious to see.
2: Dee Dee, I ain't gonna lie, Dee Dee, you and Wendy kind of favor a little bit now.
1: Right.
3: Y'all play all day. Yeah. Not at all.
1: Hey, Marie, let everybody know.
2: This version of her, too.
1: How can people find you, Marie? How do people find you?
2: You stupid.
3: _ Marie David on all social media platforms. Shout out to It's Only Entertainment. Please follow us for all the major headlines on celebrity news. And shout out to Jeff, who is the CEO of It's Only Entertainment. Thank you so much for having me.
1: Thank you. We love when you're on with us. Y'all clap it up for this woman, entertainment reporter, Miss Marie David.
2: Marie, shout out.
1: Hey. 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
4: Abundant rising, everyone, and happy Tuesday. Cloudy today with a chance of thunderstorms, high around 77. I'm Sarita Valmon, keeping you in the know. MPD are searching for a known suspect in two connected shootings that left 3 people dead Saturday night. The shootings happened near 21st and Pierce and 39th and Townsend. Family members identified the victims as Vanessa De Herrera, Scott Buckles, and Shamarla Hare. One person was arrested after a police chase ended in a crash yesterday evening. Police say the driver was driving recklessly and fled an attempted traffic stop. The chase ended near 76th and Ruby when the driver ran a stop sign and hit another vehicle. The other driver was taken to the hospital. And voters are heading to the polls today for the August primary. Polls are open from 7 a.m. to 8 p.m. and voters are required to show a photo ID. The race for Wisconsin governor is on the top of the ballot. The Brewers fell to the San Diego Padres 3-2 last night. They'll continue the series in San Diego tonight. First pitch is at 8:40. 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
4: Here's your update on the roads from the Jammin' Traffic Center. We got stop-and-go traffic on I-94 westbound between 16th Street and Holly Road, and the same on I-894 43 westbound between 27th Street and the Hale Interchange. And the final stop-and-go traffic is on I-94 eastbound between Mitchell Boulevard and 35th Street. Jammin' Traffic is brought to you by the City of Milwaukee Office of African American Affairs. 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
1: Hey, it's Didi in the morning. Good morning on this Tuesday. It is August 11th, 2026. Hey, guys, let's have a conversation about Uber Eats. Have y'all heard what's going on? Anybody heard what happened to Uber?
2: No.
1: According to what I'm hearing, a new class action lawsuit claims Uber Eats is running a scam. And I believe this, too. I do. Yeah, I do believe it. You ready?
2: I believe it.
1: They're selling priority delivery for $1 to $5 more, but rarely makes any of these orders a priority at all. So they're selling, and I've done that where I go, okay, I want my food now because I'm hungry. Or whatever, right? I've done it here on the show. And I'll pay an extra couple of dollars for priority, but it still takes 30 to 40 minutes, the same amount of time.
3: You get it regular.
1: Regular.
3: Yeah.
1: I pay for priority. So now they said a new class action lawsuit. I need to join that lawsuit. I'm one of those people.
2: Yeah.
1: I'm one of those people.
2: That's the purpose of a class action.
1: Right.
2: You can join in.
1: Yep.
3: But look, you're going to spend thousands for a lawyer, but you ain't gonna get but $9 back.
2: Which is true.
1: Yeah, when there's so many people that jump
3: there's
1: on
3: so
1: it.
3: Many to jump on to you, which like $9?
2: Yeah. I never got the gist of Uber Eats.
1: Really?
2: Just go get it, bro.
1: Well, every now and then, Trey, you may not want to. You may not feel good. You may not want to put clothes on.
3: But that's just lazy. I tell my son that, man, why you keep ordering food and the place right down the street?
1: Or you could be working. Hey, you could be working.
3: Man, get out the house.

0: That I do understand. I understand working. I understand.
1: Well, hold on. We order all the time, at least twice a week.
0: But order a pizza or something. Like, don't you really ain't got free. To do Uber Eats. Us, we are a special situation, too. Mm-hmm. We are a special situation.
1: Yeah, we can't leave.
0: But sometimes folks just be sitting there in the bed, Netflix and chilling, ordering Uber Eats. Get up and go get it, bro.
1: And?
0: Go get you some vitamin D.
2: Do you know what you could have been doing with that extra little money that you spent?
0: Yes.
1: How much? Okay, hold on. How much tip is it? $5? That what you would normally do in the restaurant?
0: It adds up, man.
1: Yeah. So you would normally do that in the restaurant.
0: And,
1: though,
0: and it's not just tipping. They charge you a delivery fee sometimes.
1: That's the point. That's what my point is.
0: Yes.
1: I've tried to do that priority and it don't show up on time.
0: I got two McChickens and a small fry. My total came out to $46.19.
1: First of all, he got a McChicken.
0: I got two
1: McChickens.
2: And 35 of that was just to bring it.
0: Facts.
2: Just to damn bring it.
0: Yes.
1: This dude really like him some chicken nuggets.
2: I'm telling you.
1: Chicken nuggets.
2: Chicken tenders. Chicken,
0: yeah. Boy, let me get a hot
2: chicken
0: and spicy.
2: Chicken ribs.
0: Let me get a hot and spicy with cheese. Stop playing with me.
2: I saw him with a chicken hot dog the other day. I'm like, wait a minute, chicken hot dog?
0: Chicken hot dog.
1: Hey, when he was a kid, his mama didn't buy him a teething ring. She was like, here, take this chicken dog.
2: Yeah, right.
1: Chew on this.
2: Chew on this wishbone.
0: Shut up.
2: Chew on this wishbone.
0: Shut up.
2: Don't right. break it.
1: Hey, listen. Coming up, we got your hot topics. Y'all hear what Scottie Pippen has said about LeBron James?
2: Man.
1: This is wrong.
2: Yeah.
1: Scottie, you wrong for this. We got to let you hear it on the way. It's Dee Dee in the morning. Today's R&B and old school. 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
1: Okay, I'm going to stop everything. Good morning. Good morning, Dee Dee in the morning, and comedian J.J. Williamson with me, and also Trey G. Let's get into the hot topics because Clarissa Shields, you know, I'm trying to understand what the public, like, do they like Clarissa or not? I can't figure this out.
2: $1 million question.
1: Yeah. Well, then Clarissa goes out and she says things about the greats. Like, did y'all hear what she said about Layla Ali?
2: I think that's part of the reason.
1: What, some of the stuff that she says?
2: Some of the stuff she says about Layla Ali especially. People don't like that.
1: All right, y'all got to hear what Clarissa Shields said now. Let's get into it. Here we go.
3: Crazy, scary, and hilarious. Hot topics.
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1: 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So Scottie Pippen said something they said about LeBron, and I heard it's disrespectful.
5: Very disrespectful, man. Scottie Pippen that played with the Chicago Bulls, got six rings like Michael Jordan, did a podcast that everybody like, what are you talking about?
6: Would you put yourself ahead of LeBron?
7: As a team standpoint.
6: Would you put yourself ahead of LeBron as a team standpoint?
7: My success as a team is more successful than LeBron. I got six rings.
6: Okay, so then if I talk to an NBA owner, by the way, this is very helpful because this is very helpful because for me as a fan, I've followed this. So if I speak from an NBA standpoint, owner, and I want to find an all-around player to be my number one, you think the average owner is going to pick you or LeBron?
7: I don't know.
6: Got it. Okay. So
1: I do.
6: That.
7: You want individual accolades or you want championships? Because I didn't chase mine.
6: Okay.
1: Okay.
2: What in the world?
1: Oh, Scotty.
5: Yeah, Scotty was on a little medication when he sat down with this. I don't think he really...
1: What in the Larsa Pippen is he saying?
2: But you see why it'd be so hard for me to believe some of y'all words sometimes about Mike and all of this stuff. Because stuff like that, delusional.
1: Yeah.
5: Well, he was talking about himself, though. So I don't think nobody going to go that route with him on that
1: Scotty.
5: One. That's I'm not going to even go that route on that.
2: And I know Scottie Pippen was a great player. Yeah. I know he was a great player.
1: But
2: you compared to LeBron, come on now. And I get he's saying, like, team-wise.
5: And that, I think that was the key word for him.
2: Sure.
5: So the word team.
2: Sure.
5: But still.
1: Scottie lead a team?
2: I was about to say, your position on that team, it does matter.
5: Okay. Yeah, absolutely.
1: I can't take it. I can't take the disrespect. LeBron, say something, LeBron.
5: Say something.
2: Yeah, it seemed personal.
1: All right, let's talk Rod Wave. Y'all saw that?
2: Yeah, so Rod Wave going viral right now on social media because he got pulled over by the police. And the police officer wasn't really scared. He was actually very excited. Excited to meet Rod Wave.
8: I'm about to let people know who you are, so you got your license on you, bro. Man, hell no.
9: You know who you are. I just seen you coming.
8: I'm trying to open this shit. Put your seatbelt on, too. I'll be right back. Brown, I got Rod Wave pulled over, bro.
10: You lying.
8: Swear, he tried to take off on me a little bit. I was going, hey, I had to catch him. He was like, bro, you know what's going on with the rappers. I ain't know who you were.
10: I mean, I ain't going to give it to you for the speed we was going. Give you see what I shot you. It was only 83. It's not a super speed. All right. And for having your seatbelt on you. Just need your signature right here. It's not a mission of guilt. Just saying I gave you the ticket at this time for that reason. Be a court date if you'd like to go. If not, you can just pay it online. Instruction me on the bottom of the copy. You got any more questions for me? I appreciate you stopping, but.
1: Hold on, did he say 83 wasn't that bad? That he was going 83?
2: I think he was going faster than 83. And he only gave him a ticket for going 83. Yes.
5: And I got the strangest feeling he was in a 40
2: So,
1: right. 40 miles per hour.
2: Yeah, yeah. And then the fact you hit your radio talking about, hey, bro, guess who I got pulled over? Yeah.
5: Yeah. And the cop said, you lying.
2: You lying.
5: I thought he was going to pull up on hey, hold him until I get there. Yeah.
2: Shut up. I got my mixtape on me.
5: For real. For real.
1: You lying.
5: You see the lights? Here I come. I'm coming down the street now.
1: Let's talk. Clarissa Shields. Why don't nobody like her?
2: I think for this specific reason right here. She has some words on Cam Newton's Funky Friday podcast for Layla Ali, one of the goats of boxing.
6: Ali, jab or TKO?
4: TKO.
6: Why?
4: Because just get it over with. You know what I'm saying? Like, if we gonna fight and we gonna prove who the best, let's do it. But if not, just let it be done. Right?
6: Her at her peak, you at your peak.
4: Come on now. It's not even comparable.
6: But she would say, I got more knockouts.
4: And I got more belts and Olympic gold medals.
6: You don't think that you could learn anything from Layla?
4: Nope.
6: Mm-hmm. Are you saying that because it's within the 6 weeks?
4: No, I'm saying that because when God puts somebody in your life, they're meant to be there. When God removes someone, they're not meant to be there. I have accomplished everything in my career off of hard work, grit, discipline, and not with somebody giving me guidance.
2: Mm. Mm. Damn. She do not like Layla Ali in this show. It shows for sure.
1: There's a certain level of disrespect, though, to me. I mean, come on.
2: But I think that's why she rub a lot of people the wrong way.
1: Okay.
2: Yeah.
1: All right. Listen, coming up next hour, how soon is too soon to ask your partner to pay a bill? 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
11: Up buns and rising, everyone, and happy Tuesday. Cloudy today with a chance of thunderstorms, high around 77. I'm Sarita Valmon, keeping you in the know. MPD are searching for a known suspect in two connected shootings that left three people dead Saturday night. The shootings happened near 21st and Pierce and 39th and Townsend. Family members identified the victims as Vanessa De Herrera, Scott Buckles, and Shamar LaHare. One person was arrested after a police chase ended in a crash yesterday evening. Police say the driver was driving recklessly and fled an attempted traffic stop. The chase ended near 76th and Ruby when the driver ran a stop sign and hit another vehicle. The other driver was taken to the hospital. And voters are heading to the polls today for the August primary. Polls are open from 7 a.m. to 8 p.m. and voters are required to show a photo ID. The race for Wisconsin governor is on the top of the ballot. The Brewers fell to the San Diego Padres 3-2 last night. They'll continue the series in San Diego tonight. First pitch is at 8:40. 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
4: Here's your update on the roads from the Jammin' Traffic Center. We got stop-and-go traffic on I-94 westbound between 16th Street and Holly Road, and the same on I-894 43 westbound between 27th Street and the Hale Interchange. And the final stop-and-go traffic is on I-94 eastbound between Mitchell Boulevard and 35th Street. Jammin' Traffic is brought to you by The Marcus Center Presents the Phantom and Illharmonic Orchestra Hip Hop Concert, featuring strings, horns, piano, DJ, vocalist, and MC. 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
7: You can tap in with me right now. AYE_TreyG. 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
8: And please follow your boy, the real JJ from the Sip to Peas.
6: All right. Trey, what's trending right now?
7: Oh, God. So Meg Thee Stallion is trending. She has some new music about to drop. She actually posted on her IG page, I'm back. Not only did she post pictures saying I'm back, but she also posted pictures of her backside, which looks very good.
6: She looks beautiful.
9: She looks great.
7: Man. I do say so myself.
6: Her body.
7: Oh, my God. It is amazing, ain't it? We should do a whole show and break on her body, her body alone. She posted that she has Act 3 coming of her album. Just in time, too, Klay Thompson was spotted out with a mystery woman at an Orange County county fair. Mm-hmm. So I'm sure she gonna have some Klay Thompson bars on this new album that she got dropping.
8: God, damn.
6: Yeah.
8: Oh, Klay.
7: We gonna see.
6: You don't cheat on a rapper.
7: Who said he cheated? You saying that.
6: That was the rumor, remember?
7: That was the rumor. Who confirmed that he cheated?
6: Who's the first one out with somebody else anyway right now?
7: What you mean?
6: Has she been with anybody?
7: You know y'all women sneaky.
6: All right.
7: Fine. Y'all keep y'all stuff low.
6: I'm not in the mood to argue today. All right. Coming up, how soon is too soon to ask your partner to pay a bill? That's on the way. It's DeeDee in the morning.
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1: Good morning. All right, so we're all here. There is Trey G and comedian J.J. Williamson. J.J.'s tickled this morning.
2: Boy, you got to be tickled with that. Hit it one more time. I'm sorry. Come on, man. If you ain't stumbling down the sidewalk right now.
3: I love this song.
2: Drunk, man.
1: Tim's, everyone. Tim's, I was talking about Tim's off the air, too, about how she was singing, right. And I love it. Okay, hey. Guys, can we talk about something? Because Trey also brought this up. Trey G, I swear, I didn't figure out what Trey does. Trey, when I tell you he'll stay on social media getting some show prep. Yeah.
2: Man.
3: It ain't me. It's the algorithm, really. Yeah. It's the algorithm, 1,000%, man. I came across this video of this guy. He was talking about dating this woman. Of course, I'm out here in these streets.
2: Yeah.
3: And we be dating and stuff like that. He said that it's 3 weeks mm-hmm. too soon for somebody to be asking to pay rent. Hear him out. Mm. Check it out. Listen, is that what he had to say first?
4: Bro, would have asked me for rent. You know, I'm telling this. So if I wasn't here, what would you do?
5: Exactly.
4: Okay, then do that then.
5: Yeah.
4: Because I'm not going to do it.
1: Damn.
4: Because I really feel like you playing me.
5: Listen, a lot of these women are out there looking for help. Not a relationship. You're looking for help.
4: Now, let's talk about that because mm-hmm. I was just talking to, I had a client. He was telling me like he done met this girl 3 weeks in. She asked him for $900 for her rent. I said, she trying you. She don't like you.
1: Oh,
2: damn.
1: 3 weeks in, she asked for $900.
3: 3 weeks in. Now, first of all, we ain't going to talk about her $900 rent. Boy, where is she at?
2: For real, buddy.
1: Yeah. She may have a roommate.
3: She might. But
1: she may have a roommate, and her half is $900. That's still a lot.
2: It's still a lot,
1: though. Have to deal with somebody else in the house with you. When can you ask, though, then, fellas? I don't know. When I was dating, I never was. Only one time a guy paid for something for me.
3: Oh, really?
1: Yeah.
3: That's like something big?
1: Yeah.
3: Cool.
1: He paid. He offered, I'll never forget one time, that guy offered to put a down payment on my car. And my mom, or to co-sign, my mom was like, uh-uh. Oh. I told my mom, and she was like, mm-mm, he gonna always be around, he gonna always. She was like, don't. So, but he did say, I'll pay your car note.
3: Yeah. Oh, okay.
1: But we had been with each other for about a year or so.
2: Okay, well,
1: But 3 weeks in is pretty early. Like, how early is too early? Like, JJ, how long were you with somebody before they asked you for money?
2: For some money, I'm going to say probably about 3-4 months.
1: Almost 3-4 months?
2: 3-4 months before, yeah.
1: How did she say it?
2: I mean, she like, you know, it's tight right now, and I was just wondering, if you could possibly, she talking all slow.
1: Teach me. And, look, I like that. Oh, it's tight right now.
2: I was wondering if you could possibly help me out a little bit.
1: Okay.
2: I like, what you need?
1: All right.
2: $1,300. I like, you going to have to take that to somebody else. I ain't got $1,300, baby.
1: Did you tell her I have something on it? You gave her $300?
2: Yeah, I'm like, man, find your lowest bill and send it to me. And look, your lowest bill, I'm only going to give you half on that.
1: The water bill.
2: Yeah, if it's $34, I got $13.50.
1: He said, send me the lowest bill.
3: Yeah, I ain't going to lie to you. Nowadays, they done evolved.
1: Really?
3: Because I think 3 weeks, that probably is about the right amount of time.
1: Serious?
3: Yeah,
2: 3 weeks?
3: They feel comfortable with it. Yeah, they feel comfortable with it.
2: Oh,
3: sure.
2: Just to ask, though.
3: Just to ask.
2: Okay.
3: Yeah.
1: Now, that don't mean you got to give it a, like, somebody has asked you, Trey, a woman has asked you, like, what, about 2-3 weeks in?
3: I would say probably a month or so in, which is 4 weeks.
1: Yeah.
3: So, yeah, I'd say probably like a month or so. I've been asked that question for some money after a month of being with somebody. But at the same time, too, I do feel like if you being physical with that person, like if y'all laying down together, they might be warranted in asking you them
1: kind of
3: questions.
1: 3 weeks in?
3: 3 weeks in. If y'all being physical, because you can't tell me, okay, listen, we doing the do, but you can't ask me for no money or you can't ask me to do nothing for you and this, that, and the third. It just seemed real one-sided.
2: Now, that's the key word. You can ask. That's a key word.
3: You can ask.
1: All right.
2: Don't mind you asking.
1: Anybody listen? Okay, I want to know this. If you are a man or a woman and somebody said to you 3 weeks in, I want this cash. How soon can you ask for money? If you're dating someone, how many weeks, months in can you ask for help with a bill or ask for money? How many weeks or months into a relationship do you think is standard? Did you go, okay, now I can ask for some money?
3: Yeah.
1: Is it 3 weeks? Is it 2 weeks? Is it 3 months? What do you think it is?
3: 2 weeks a little soon. If y'all laying together after 2 weeks, y'all both need to go get tested, first of all.
2: For real, yeah.
3: Y'all need to get tested. But I do think 3 weeks is about that time frame.
2: Ooh, no. That's still early for me.
1: Yeah.
2: Sheesh.
3: Oh, look at her. See? I can tell what you want to keep close.
1: All right.
2: How long was it before you asked somebody for some money?
1: I just told her I wasn't good at it.
3: Her head about to explode.
2: I'll tell you. That day.
1: All right, listen.
2: That was you going to say.
1: I want to know. You can remain anonymous this morning. You can remain anonymous. But how soon or how many weeks or months into a relationship can someone ask for money of someone they're dating or seeing? How many months or weeks do you think that it's okay to start asking for that money? Let us know right now. 833, talk to Dee Dee.
2: That's 833-825-5233.
1: It's Dee Dee in the morning.
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0: This incident may or may not have happened with Don when he was walking down the street.
1: I was walking down the street the other day. Lady came up to me and said, "Hey, Don, where you get that Jammin' 98.3 shirt from?" I said, "I got it from the Jammin' 98.3 merch page. 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

Yeah. Then she said, instead of going to order one, I'm just going to take yours. Then she hit me in the head. And now I'm lying on the ground. All of a sudden, this dog runs past me. I said, dog, where you going? He said, I'm going to get your shirt. I said, thank you. And why are you going to get my shirt?

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2: Good morning, it's Didi in the morning. Let me tell y'all something. Trey Messi, Trey G is messy this morning.
3: Man, now why I gotta be
2: you
3: out got it, here?
2: Because you brought it. You brought the subject in.
3: Or I just do my job.
2: All right, you right, Trey. Ooh. I know that's right.
4: You know, he got on your ass right there. I'm sorry.
3: We gotta get some straightening over here.
2: All right, so here's the deal. Trey brought in where this guy is saying that a woman asked him to pay or give her $900 3 weeks after dating.
3: Mm-hmm.
2: They're only dating 3 weeks, She immediately went in and said, after 3 weeks, let me have $900.
3: Yeah.
2: So that got us to asking this question. How soon can you ask? How soon? Do you ask 3 weeks? Do you wait how many months? Hold on a second. Is this Kenton?
5: Yes, ma'am.
2: I love that name. Kenton, everybody. It's Kenton. Kenton, what do you think it is? Is it 3 weeks to somebody? What is the amount of time that someone can ask their significant other, somebody they're seeing, for money?
5: Well, as a man, I would never ask a woman for money. Okay. But I will say, my now wife, she came to my house when we were starting to date. 3 weeks in, she paid for me a fence.
3: Yeah?
2: She
3: paid for me a fence?
2: A fence?
3: Damn.
5: Yeah, my fence was falling down, and she repaired it for me, and I knew she was solid.
3: I know they out there.
4: I know they out there.
3: Ken just put it on my spirit. I know they out there.
4: Yeah, that's what I'm talking about.
2: Right,
3: come
2: Ken,
3: on, Ken.
2: Ken, thank you very much for that.
4: Ken said, damn, going to this mall, getting me some outfit. Hey, put this fence up for me. And I want baby to get through the fence from the front and the back.
3: Come on.
4: Come on now.
3: I know they out there.
4: A fence? Yeah, come on, man.
3: Damn.
4: I know I'm finna ask for some gutters next.
3: What?
4: I'm finna give me some gutters.
3: You increasing my property value. That's a wild.
4: Yeah,
2: all right,
4: real.
2: Not no gutters.
4: Nina.
6: Yes.
2: Girl, let's talk. How soon into a relationship can you ask for money? 3 weeks, 3 months, 2 months? What is it?
6: Well, you know, it's not even about the time limit. Mm-hmm. It's about what's going on. So, for me, as soon as the relationship becomes physical, it's time.
2: Okay.
3: That's what I'm saying. Yeah.
2: You can ask.
6: It can be 3 weeks, it can be 3 days. Mm. But my position is, when you have to ask, the intentions change.
2: Mm.
6: I've been dating this guy for a month. Within a week, he started paying bills.
2: Within a week?
6: We have not been physical.
2: Damn, wait a minute. Within a week, he started paying bills for you?
3: Damn.
6: Exactly.
2: Wow, Nina.
3: Yeah, he tough.
2: Clearly, Nina is.
3: Nina, did you cook?
2: Nina got good game.
3: Nah, for real. Did you cook for him or anything? Tell him sweet nothing?
6: I have not.
3: Wow.
2: Dang, Nina.
3: Come on. You got one on the line, Nina.
4: I'm telling you. Yeah.
3: Better reel him in.
2: And so you gonna stay with this one, you think?
6: Well, you know.
3: See?
6: For me, when you have to ask for anything, the intentions change.
2: Yeah,
6: like,
2: I got you,
6: Nina.
2: You
6: know, it's for real.
2: Yeah.
6: You know what I mean?
2: Well, good luck with that one, Nina.
3: That mean now.
2: Yeah, you lucky, Nina. Thank you for your call, boy.
3: See, but that's what happened, though. You over here paying bills after a week. Now you call the radio. Your girl called the radio station, and she say she don't know she want to be with you.
2: I want to know where she went to. Fools are us?
3: Come on. You got to be mindful, man.
2: Fools?
3: You got to be mindful.
2: Hey, Willie.
7: Yeah.
2: All right, Willie, tell us, what do you think? What is the time limit? Is it 3 weeks before you ask them? Somebody can ask for money? 2 months? Man, 3 months? What?
7: No, it's whenever you become exclusive, and that ain't no 3 weeks, 3 months. And what Trey G said, when you're laying down with a woman, you should be able to give her something. I think what I got is an even exchange for what you got. The debt is paid.
2: Mm.
3: Oh, damn.
2: Damn.
3: An even exchange. Yeah. What's that old saying? Ain't no scam when even exchange or something like that.
2: Wow. Damn.
7: Already.
3: And I get it, but I think about it like this. If you lay down with somebody, right, and then they ask you for some money, and you say, I don't really feel comfortable giving you some money. How can you say that and you feel comfortable giving your body to that person?
2: Yeah, I agree.
7: She felt comfortable giving her body to me.
3: I see what you're
7: saying. That's an even exchange.
4: He said, I ain't got nothing to do with that.
2: Willie.
4: She said, yeah.
3: Willie.
2: Thank you, sir. Thank you for your call. We appreciate you. All right. Y'all hear what's going on? Yeah. We're trying to figure it out. A man basically was saying that after 3 weeks, a woman asked him for $900. Is that all right? At what point can you ask? How many weeks, months into dating can you now start asking for money or paying bills. What y'all think about that? Oh, let us know that time limit, that time frame for you. 833. Talk to Dee Dee.
4: That's 833-825-5233.
2: It's Dee Dee in the morning.
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10: Up and rising, everyone, and happy Tuesday. Cloudy today with a chance of thunderstorms, high around 77. I'm Sarita Valmon, keeping you in the know. MPD are searching for a known suspect in two connected shootings that left three people dead Saturday night. The shootings happened near 21st and Pierce and 39th and Townsend. Family members

p.m. and voters are required to show a photo ID. The race for Wisconsin governor is on the top of the ballot. The Brewers fell to the San Diego Padres 3-2 last night. They'll continue the series in San Diego tonight. First pitch is at 8:40. 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More coming

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1: Good morning. It's Didi in the morning. Trey G's right there. Also, comedian JJ Williamson and you. We appreciate you listening this morning.
2: And do.
1: All right. So here's what happened. Trey G brought this in where a man was sitting up talking about how a guy paid $900 or asked some woman asked for nine. Hell, y'all take a listen to this.
3: Bro, would have asked me for rent. You know, I'm telling this. So if I wasn't here, what would you do?
4: Exactly.
3: Okay, then do that then.
4: Yeah.
3: Because I'm not going to do it.
4: No.
3: Because I really feel like you playing me.
4: Listen, a lot of these women are out there looking for help. Not a relationship. You're looking for help.
3: Now, let's talk about that because I was just talking to, I had a client. He was telling me like he'd met this girl 3 weeks in. She asked him for $900 for her rent. I said, she trying you. She don't like you.
2: Sheesh.
1: So $900, 3 weeks into dating, she asked for $900. So it got us to asking, when can you do that? Is this Keisha?
5: Yeah.
1: All right, Keisha, listen. How many weeks, months, years before you could start asking for money from a significant other, you think?
5: I wouldn't know how long, but the girl said something in the video that I agree with. If someone asks too soon, they really don't like you.
1: Mm. Really? And what's too soon? 3 weeks is too soon to you?
5: Yes.
1: Well, when
5: if
1: is
5: I
1: it?
5: Ask that soon, I don't like you.
1: Yeah, what would be too soon, though? 3 weeks?
5: Three weeks.
1: Okay, what is an acceptable time, you think? If you're dating somebody, what's an acceptable...
5: 3 months.
1: 3 months, and then you should be able to ask for money?
5: Yeah.
1: Yeah.
2: 3 months?
1: Yeah.
5: Yeah.
1: I think that's fair.

0: 3 months?
1: JJ, you said that, right?
2: Was it I said about three, four months. Yeah, about 3-4 months. Yeah.
0: Damn. So do I have, do I, is it the same rules if I ask you to cook me something? If I say, hey, can you cook me something to eat or can you cook me a dinner?
1: Three months?
0: I got to wait 3 months for you to cook? Man, go on.
3: No, you have to wait 3 months for a meal.
1: But you just asked me.
2: Now, meal a little different, though.
0: How?
3: It is, because meal's not as valuable as money.
0: What?
1: Food is not a meal.
0: And you spending your money. I'm not buying the food. You going to buy it and cook it. So you still spending your money.
1: Yeah, and groceries are expensive. Now, don't ask for no lobster.
0: Facts. If I expect you to cook me a meal, I got to wait 3 months for that expectation.
1: I'm going
0: to
1: cook you some hamburger helper.
0: Come on, fool.
2: You thought that count?
0: How did you get married, bro?
3: Yeah, hamburger.
2: You know what?
0: Tyler Perry, that's the new movie.
2: How did you get married, bro? That's the new movie.
0: That's right. God, 3 months.
1: Okay. Here's D.
3: I think it should be 12 months or more. Because you know, when you go into a relationship, you should be able to take care of yourself. Mm-hmm. You're not going into a relationship to ask somebody for something.
1: Mm-hmm. Mm-hmm.
3: You know, because they feel like you're taking advantage of them if you ask too soon.
1: Okay.
3: And then the relationship flips to another direction.
1: Mm.
0: Which I do like that. I do like that train of thought, and I do think that is a very mature way. Yeah, 12 months. Mm. But I just don't know if that's realistic in today's day and age.
2: Yeah.
0: It's hard out here.
3: Wait a minute, Trey. It is realistic because you have to think about it. You was taking care of yourself and doing the things that you needed to do before that person came into your life.
1: Mm-hmm.
0: Sure, but now that
3: you should have money set up.
0: Go ahead,
3: to where you can take care of them kind of things. Like when something come up, hey, you got it in the bank. You can take care of it.
1: Okay,
0: which is true. All right. Which is true.
1: That's a good point. I will say this though.
0: I will say this when you bring somebody else into your situation, you are now spending your money too on that person.
1: True.
0: So that money that I have for my bills or that money that I have for my whatever, I'm spending it on you to make you feel special. So, you know, there should be some kind of, in an ideal situation, yes, I get what she's saying.
1: Hey, good morning. What's your name?
4: Good morning, Dee Dee. My name is Dee Dee.
1: Oh, hey! Beautiful name. There it is.
2: Beautiful name. What's the odds?
1: Best name on the planet.
4: Wait. My legal name is Khadijah, like Living Single.
1: Oh, okay, Khadijah. All right. Well, listen, Dee Dee. We're trying to figure this out. At how many months or weeks into a relationship can you ask the person you're dating for money? How many weeks in or months?
4: Well, you know, it's different for everybody, but I'm going to say for me and my man, we did, I'd say about maybe 6 months in.
1: Who asked for who money with you two? You ask him or he asked you?
4: I didn't have to ask, to be honest.
1: Really?
4: I mean, if a man want to do it, he going to do it.
1: And so 6 months?
4: I mean, before that, I've had to ask, you know, but no,
1: so,
4: him,
1: like,
4: I didn't have to
1: like
4: ask.
1: When they do it voluntarily, like when he does, how much money is it? Is it a lot? Is it $400, $300? How much was it when he gave it to you?
4: I mean, it depends on what I needed it for, but at that time, I could say roughly, at minimum, at least about $200.
1: Wow, nice. Wow. Okay, $200.
0: Dee Dee said, just like Khadijah, I'm living single. She got that flavor. I ain't got her ass, baby.
1: Yeah,
0: I got that flavor.
1: Right? All right, Dee Dee. Thank you for your call. I appreciate it. $200, $300. Okay.
0: Not bad.
2: Do you think they'd be hesitant to ask for that money?
1: I'm just wondering,
2: do they be hesitant, like, dog, I don't want to do this.
0: Right. I think that they probably need it within that 6 month period, but it's one of them things where it's like, I don't want to have to ask them because it's going to make me look a certain type of way. Whatever that way is.
2: Yes, right.
0: But I do think that it can happen somewhere.
1: All right. Well, listen, I appreciate all the calls this morning. We got a lot of them. And the phones are still going crazy.
0: Yeah.
1: If you can't get through, because now I can't take any more calls. Here's what you need to do. If you want to sound off, let me know what you think about this. Hit me up on all social media platforms at Dee Dee in the Morning. Today's R&B and Old School, Jammin' 98.3.

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1: It's Didi in the morning. Good morning. Good morning. On this Tuesday, we got to take a look at our hot topics. We must do that because it looks like Charleston White is in trouble.
2: Uh-oh.
1: Charleston White is in trouble. Have y'all heard the latest on Charleston White? Let's get into it now. Here we go.
3: Hot topics. We back on that.
4: Thanks.
3: Only on Didi in the morning.
1: 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So here is a man. Did y'all see this? The guy who gave advice to male educators about being around young female students. Take a listen.
5: I got to start briefing the male teachers that teach in middle school and high school. One thing, nobody want to talk about the elephant in the room. Y'all got these grown men around these raging hormone young girls that's developing, bro. Mm-mm. It needs to be spoke on, man. Hey, dog, don't lose your job over there. Don't lose your family over there. Don't get sent to prison and have a charge on your jacket over there. Because we all got eyes. Yeah, you got to have that conversation with some of them, but you got to let them, bro, you ain't going to get away with that.
2: Dang. It's cringy to listen to
6: It's even hard to speak on that, to even have to have that conversation
2: with male educators. Now, I can understand you having a conversation of like, hey, don't put yourself in a crazy situation. Mm-hmm. You might think it's something innocent. The student might think it's something more. Don't put yourself in that situation. But to say like, hey, you need to watch yourself and how you feel about your students when y'all personal one-on-one time and this, that, and that.
6: Yeah.
2: You might be telling on yourself.
1: I used to have this thing that you shouldn't be under the age of 30 working at a high school.
2: I don't like that.
1: I did. I used to always say
2: I remember you said that.
1: I don't like you don't need to be under 30. Men and women. We're seeing more women messing around with young students than we are men nowadays.
2: Yeah. I don't like
1: all
2: that.
1: All of it is ugly. That's why you don't need to be under 30 talking about I'm the PE teacher. I'm the cheerleading coach. Get up out of there.
2: Even when I was in school, though, there were teachers over 30 that were still having inappropriate relationships. You know what I'm saying?
1: And
2: with
1: some
2: the kids.
1: Of them kids be developed. Now, I was one of them. I told you I was very much overdeveloped. I was overdeveloped. I mean, I'm telling you, in high school, one of the substitute teachers told me, I'll meet you in the teacher's lounge. And I was like, I'm a student.
6: Now, you teacher's lounge. Excuse me, sir, I have a locker.
1: Yeah, I had on my I had on my suit. Because, you know, I worked when I was in
2: high
1: school.
2: You showed the pants.
1: Yeah, I worked in my pumps and carried a briefcase. And he was like, you want to meet me? And I was like, nah, I'm a student.
2: Yeah.
6: Didi was the only toddler that had needed a business suit. Early in life.
1: I had my business suit since I was a child.
2: Yeah, you kind of telling on yourself with that one, big
1: dog.
2: Let's
1: talk about Charleston White now. What is Charleston White saying now?
2: Charleston White was addressing the criticism that he get for being so blunt or brash on Cam Newton's podcast, and it's going back viral.

0: girl again.
1: The delivery? That thug said, I shot at your mama. You don't mention me no more. He really shot that mama. And y'all worried about my delivery? Mm.
2: See, this is the thing, Charles. Like, I think everything that you're saying has some truth to it. It's just the delivery. You standing, there's no denying that you're standing for and by your people.
1: Well, here's the thing. When you're addressing evil, you can't worry about the delivery. When you're looking at the conditions of our community, you can't worry about the evil when you got kids that kill kids and say, we smoking on Tuka. See, they wasn't worried about the delivery when these kids in Chicago were talking about smoking on Tuka. Mm-hmm. They wasn't worried about the delivery. I ain't got no manners for no shit. I'm gonna put my thumb in her butt. Mm-mm. The delivery? I like girls kissing girls where I'm from. And that's on the radio. Girls on girls. That's promoting lesbianism to my daughter as we driving to school. This song they playing with Drake. Y'all worried about the delivery?
3: Mm.
0: Oh, God.
3: Boy, now, wait a minute. did Charleston say something?
0: It has a little bit of truth to it.
3: A little.
0: It has a
3: You don't want to give that man no credit.
0: It has a tinge of truth to it.
3: I think it has some tinge.
0: Some of the stuff he said, not all of it. Some of the stuff he said has a tinge of truth to it. But right message, wrong messenger. Once again.
3: We got to get out of this. Stop worrying about the messenger.
0: Nah, ain't no stop worrying about the messenger. Sometimes it matter who that message coming from.
3: I don't know.
0: Can't throw stones in a glass house. You disrespectful your damn self with how you treat people.
3: Yes, he is.
0: Yeah.
3: That's true.
0: Come on
3: now. Let's talk about, what's that girl's name that's dating Rick Ross?
0: Jasmine.
3: Yes.
0: Jasmine Kendricks is her name. She was actually speaking about basically a lot of the criticism that she get on social media from other women.
3: Mm-hmm.
4: This is a PSA to some of y'all girlies out there. If you have a filter on and every pic and video on your page, please don't come over here commenting on my appearance, because you don't even like yourself. You don't even like the way you look, but want to speak on other people's appearances. Mm. Watch yourself now.
3: Okay,
0: watch
3: now.
0: Yourself now.
3: And
0: you know,
3: right,
0: her and Rick Ross, they be looking real lovey-dovey.
3: Yeah.
0: Real romantical on social media together.
3: He ain't going to keep her. You know, Rick Ross be going through them. Have y'all noticed that?
0: He might like this one a little more, though.
3: All right, let's see.
0: We might like
5: How
0: this
5: How long
0: one.
5: They been dating so far?
0: About
3: 559,600
0: minutes.
3: You're right, minutes. All right. Coming up, you guys, those are hot topics. Coming up, we're going to play our $1,000 minute game and give you some cash next. 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
7: Abundant rising, everyone, and happy Tuesday. Cloudy today with a chance of thunderstorms, high around 77. I'm Sarita Valmon, keeping you in the know. MPD are searching for a known suspect in two connected shootings that left three people dead Saturday night. The shootings happened near 21st and Pierce and 39th and Townsend. Family members identified the victims as Vanessa De Herrera, Scott Buckles, and Shamarla Hare. One person was arrested after a police chase ended in a crash yesterday evening. Police said the driver was driving recklessly and fled an attempted traffic stop. The chase ended near 76th and Ruby when the driver ran a stop sign and hit another vehicle. The other driver was taken to the hospital. And voters are heading to the polls today for the August primary. Polls are open from 7 a.m. to 8 p.m. and voters are required to show a photo ID. The race for Wisconsin governor is on the top of the ballot. The Brewers fell to the San Diego Padres 3-2 last night. They'll continue the series in San Diego tonight. First pitch is at 8:40. 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
0: Here's your final update on the roads from the Jam and Traffic Center. Please be careful out there. We do have two accidents. One is on the left shoulder on I-94 eastbound at 70th Street. Then we have another one that's on the right shoulder on I-894-43 northbound at Hale Interchange. Then we have stop and go traffic on I-894-43 westbound between 27th Street and Hale Interchange. And more stop and go traffic on I-94 eastbound between 70th Street and 35th Street. And the final stop and go traffic is on I-94 westbound between 16th Street and Holly Road. 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
3: All righty. Well, it is Tuesday. It's Dee Dee in the morning. Looking for Trey G. Let's find out what's trending with Trey.
4: Hey, after 30 years, they say this trial is set to begin. The murder trial begins in the 1996 killing of rap icon Tupac Shakur.
5: Damn.
4: Is what they are saying. It officially began Monday, August 10th in Las Vegas. Of course, they say Keefe D. Dwayne Keefe D. Davis is on trial for basically murdering Tupac. Back in the day. So we'll see how it play out. Suge Knight actually came out with a statement and said if they asked him to come up on the stands, he gonna throw the whole trial off with what he has to say. Lord. So they might not want to pull him out of jail.
3: Let's do it.
5: We like controversy.
3: What is Suge locked up for, y'all? I can't even remember. Anybody remember what he locked up?
4: I believe it's murder.
3: Oh, he murdered somebody?
4: I believe he killed that guy that he ran over, if I'm not mistaken.
3: No, we heard he was a menace in the music business. We heard he would, like, you know, dangle people over balconies and things, but I didn't know he actually really did kill folks.
4: I think he ran over somebody in a fast food parking lot one day.
3: Damn.
4: Yeah, if I'm not mistaken.
5: Yeah, sure.
3: All right, and so hold on a second. So this is the 1991 murder of Tupac.
4: 96.
5: And whoever the judge is wasn't even born.
3: Shut up. This is crazy. Coming up, we got $1,000 for you. Answer 10 questions correctly. Win our cash this morning at 833. Talk to Dee Dee.
5: That's 833-825-5233.
3: It's Dee Dee in the morning.
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3: What up? 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
1: All right. Listen, first of all, let me stop everything. Good morning. Damn.
2: I just want to make sure you was up.
1: Hold on. Hit that bell one more time, JJ. Damn. Yeah, dang it. Whoa. Hey now. I'm
2: it's
1: up.
2: The, it's the wrist.
1: Yeah.
2: It's his wrist.
1: I'm up. Good morning. It's Dee Dee in the morning. And Trey G's here, also comedian JJ Williamson. So you said there's some things we need to get rid of.
2: Man, there's some things we definitely need to get rid of. But I don't know why we just refuse to let it go. We refuse to throw things away.
1: Throw our stuff away.
2: Away. So I came up with a list of things, man, we just refuse to throw away. Here's one. And this is one of mine, right? That ironing board cover.
3: Not the cover.
1: Oh,
3: the cover.
1: Yeah, mine is torn up.
2: Oh,
1: right
2: my
1: now.
2: God. Uh-oh. The string be broke. It won't stay on
1: hey,
2: there.
1: And I don't even have any of the fluffy stuff underneath. You know what I'm supposed to make it soft?
2: Yeah,
1: well, you know, like the, what is that?
3: I know what you're talking
2: the
3: about.
2: The cushion. The cushion. Yeah. Man, but look, when you and you still try to iron your shirt, now you got the iron print.
3: Stop.
2: You got all them little iron stains on your shirt. You like, boy, you sure ironed your shirt? Yeah.
3: You know what's funny? I was in my mama's garage the other day, actually, like one day last week, and I looked up and I said, damn, that's an ironing board hanging up on her damn wall.
1: She had the ironing board.
3: I've walked past it 300,000 times, didn't even notice it.
2: Ain't realize what it was.
3: Crazy, just seen it.
2: We would not throw, hell, we won't even throw the iron away.
3: Facts.
2: But look, the button stuck.
1: You can't even see what level is on.
2: It's on, yeah. You try to turn it just a little bit, try to, you know, get some little steam.
3: Right.
2: Now you done wasted a little water on it.
3: Oh, I hate it.
2: That little brown stain come out.
1: Say, it's rusty.
2: God, you be trying to hit the little spray button, get a little water, it don't work no more. You got to hit the side just to get the button to come up.
1: Or you just get a pen and you just got to get some of the
2: water.
3: What?
1: Open it up. You ain't never seen that?
3: No, I've never seen that one.
2: And look, people, y'all got to stop leaving that water in your iron.
1: Mm-hmm.
2: It,

0: it stains.
1: Drain it out.
0: Start rusting. Yeah, man, no, it will rust. That's why you get them brown little stains on it. These are just some things we just refuse to throw away. A belt.
2: A belt, yeah.
0: A belt. Like, I'm one of them. I will punch a hole in my belt until that thing go around my waist twice.
1: I had strings and wires showing in one of my belts one time.
0: I'm just going to pull my shirt out anyway. How about some underwear? Boy, it'd be hard to let some underwear go for some reason. Yes. We have a drawer full of underwear, but that particular pair, I'm talking, maybe holding that thing, the elastic be coming out a lot, the waist. Yeah. It blouses out on your waist. It will blouse out, be Shut loose up. As hell.
1: Thanks.
0: Here's another one, a towel.
1: Mm-mm. Oh, yeah.
0: Now, but you know what? I feel like towels are the best when they worn. I don't like new towels because it leaves the lint on. Even if you wash it, leaves plenty of lint on your face, your head. Yeah. Man, you got to wash them towels about 6 times. You know, just get that full.
1: Hold on. Tell us you bald headed without telling us you bald headed. He said it leaves lint on your head.
0: Yeah. Oh, yeah. Damn bald headed.
1: You picking lint off your head.
0: Man, look, your hand, your face towel be so thin, you can see your hand between. All the way through it.
1: Cut it out.
0: You be like, man, won't you throw that damn towel away?
1: Shut up.
0: But you know what we'll do? If we don't throw it away, it'll be a dish rag.
2: One of them dish rags.
0: Yeah, extra rag.
1: Or
0: dust rag. These are just some things we just refuse to throw away. Batteries. Batteries, man, for your remote and everything. Yeah. We'll switch it out, hit it on the table, try to see if it can get back, or we'll switch it out,
2: move them around,
0: everything. We just refuse to throw away batteries. Socks.
2: All right.
1: Oh, yeah.
0: Socks.
1: Mm-hmm. Oh, for sure.
0: Yeah, Dee, you've known for that. Because your toes be showing, the big toe be poking out.
2: Hey, did y'all ever have it when you were a kid, you get a hole in your sock and you have to fold the sock over?
0: Oh, my God. What you talking about?
2: You never had to fold
1: your sock? Not for that reason. Maybe because they were too long, but not for that reason.
2: You ever lose the elasticity or whatever?
1: I like it. My leg, I got big legs.
2: Oh, you ever lose the elasticity and put a rubber band on?
1: Hell no.
0: Or you just gotta fold it.
1: You too deep in them trenches for me.
0: You have to fold them socks, baby.
2: You never did put a rubber band to keep them on.
1: Hell no. Nah.
0: Man, back in the day, folding your socks was the first footies.
1: Shut up.
2: Cause you ain't had no
0: footies without back then, man. So fold your socks down with the first footies.
1: Hell no. Nah.
0: That was the first footie. And last but not least, that toilet tissue at the end.
1: Oh yeah.
0: Yeah, we would not take it off, man. We'll put a brand new toilet tissue on top of the roll.
1: Facts.
0: We're like, man, you know it. Count to 1,003, man. It'll be over.
2: But do you take that last one off, though? That last square?
0: Look,
2: it'd be stuck. It'd be,
0: man,
2: like glued on.
0: Look, you gotta take that thing like you're doing a puzzle.
1: Shut up. You're gonna use it for something.
0: I'm gonna use it for something. Blow my nose.
1: Yeah.
0: Maybe that last wipe or whatever.
1: Stop.
0: So again, people, if it's time to throw it away, it's just time to throw it away. Let it go.
2: Thank you. All right. Thank you, JJ.
0: You're very welcome.
2: It's Dee Dee in the morning. 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
1: Good morning. It's Dee Dee in the morning, and we're going to play our $1,000 minute game. Come on. Trey G, also comedian JJ Williamson, with me. Before we get to the $1,000 minute game, according to this, you guys, according to what they're saying, they said 70% of people who own vehicles also talk to them. Do y'all talk to your cars?
2: Yeah.
3: When I'm about to run out
2: when it's cold.
1: What you say to yours?
2: I'm like, come on, baby, start, baby.
3: Please.
2: Start, baby. Yeah. Please warm up.
1: Oh, it's a girl? Your car is a girl?
2: Yeah, mine's a girl.
1: What about you?
3: Yeah, I do the same thing. Mm-hmm. Especially if you got like a car with a bad starter on it.
2: Ooh.
3: And you in front of folks.
2: Man.
3: Please don't hesitate in front of these people. Please.
2: Man, please.
3: Please don't hesitate.
1: So you guys, is your car a girl too?
3: Yeah,
1: or is it
3: Lala.
1: A guy? Oh, yours is Lala.
3: Lala,
1: mine was a guy. I had my last car that I have, and I called it the Keeping It Real Mobile.
3: The Keeping It Real Mobile.
1: That's what I had.
3: A long name.
1: But then the Keeping It Real Mobile.
3: For I used to be
1: like, come on, it was a dude.
3: Because I know you had a lemon. I don't know what it is about you and cars. You do not have the best look.
2: No, not at all.
3: You will buy a lemon off the lot.
1: I don't understand. The one I got right now was certified for your use. And guess what? The light keep going out into the front light.
3: No.
1: I got to keep taking it into the shop. I was like, what the hell?
2: Dee Dee got her car from Pick Apart.
3: Yeah.
2: Pick Apart. Pick
1: that part.
2: Like her front is an Oldsmobile. The back is a Buick.
3: Shut up.
2: The left side is a Chevrolet.
3: Yeah.
2: And the passenger side is a Nova.
1: I don't know, but what is the back of it? It's a Buick.
2: An old Buick.
3: An old Buick. Glorilla.
2: Old Buick.
1: Let's get into the game.
4: Get it done in 60 seconds.
2: Oh,
1: Buick.
2: Minute
1: to
2: win
1: it.
2: It ain't out yet.
4: $1,000 minute.
1: I've heard of a Buick.
2: Yeah, but a Buick? Yeah.
1: I'm that chick.
2: Yeah.
1: I've heard of a Buick.
2: Yeah.
1: Buick. Hey, good morning. Is this Kendra?
5: Yes, this is her.
1: Hi, Kendra. Welcome to the show.
3: She said this is her.
1: Good morning so far?
5: Yes.
1: Good.
2: What you do this past weekend?
5: Go to church.
2: Oh, church. Okay.
1: Nice. That's nice. Were you on time? Were you on time for church?
5: Yes.
1: You were? Okay, what time? Which service you go to? What time?
5: At 8:00 and 10:30 service.
3: I know. Nice. Like, Kendra said, I went to Greater Episcopal.
1: She's like, I'm going to get out early.
3: Yeah, for real. Yeah.
2: I know. I got to cook later.
1: Stop All right, it. Well, listen, Kendra, we're going to spend this wheel and get you some extra cash. Here we go.
6: DG. JJ from the SIP.
7: Trey G.
6: JJ from the SIP.
2: $20
6: bonus.
2: Hey, extra 20 going coming to you right now. But look, I don't think you're going to need it. I think you're going to win this 1,000. You ready?
5: Mm-hmm. Okay, I'm ready.
2: Now, look, if you don't know the answer, please say pass. We got time. We're going to come back to it. Let's get this early morning money. What was your favorite subject in school?
5: English.
2: Okay, but besides finding a job, name something you do after you graduate.
5: Buy a car.
2: Okay. What U.S. state has the longest coastline?
5: California? Florida?
2: Pass. What rapper was born William Leonard Russell II?
3: Roberts.
2: Roberts II. William Leonard Roberts II.
5: What was the question again?
2: What rapper was born William Leonard Roberts II? What's the largest organ in the human body?
5: The liver?
2: What NBA player is nicknamed as the answer?
5: What's his name? Pass.
2: What year did Michael Jackson release Thriller?
5: 89.
2: Which country gifted the Statue of Liberty?
1: Dang it, y'all only. You got two.
2: Two out of eight.
1: Y'all didn't even get to 10. Here's what you missed. You missed this one. What U.S. state has the longest coastline? Alaska.
2: Yeah.
1: What rapper was born William Leonard Roberts II?
2: Huh?
1: Rick Ross. Mm-hmm. What is the largest organ in the body? The skin.
2: Skin.
1: Human body.
5: The skin. I was going to say
2: No, you won't.
1: All right. What NBA player is nicknamed the answer? Allen Iverson. What year did Michael Jackson release Thriller? 1982. And what country gifted the Statue of Liberty would have been France?
2: France.
1: So you got two out of eight. You're going to get $10 every correct answer. We add up to $20. You spun the wheel and got an extra
2: $20.
1: That would be $40. You still didn't meet the criteria. We have this thing, Kendra. We can't let anyone walk away with less than $50.
2: All right. Be thankful.
3: Come on,
5: thank you.
1: $50 coming to you, Kendra. Do me a favor and tell everybody the show that gave you a shot at $1,000.
5: Dee Dee in the morning.
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1: All right, good morning. It's Dee Dee in the morning. And for those listening around the country, I got to tell you something. You know, we have one guy on the show that is single, and that would be Trey G. I mean, like, really single, looking for to be married and everything. Oh. Are you?
2: Am I what?
1: Looking to be married.
2: I do want to get married, but I want to take the process slow and make sure the person that I'm marrying is somebody I want to marry.
1: Right, but first you got to date them.
2: Yeah, exactly.
1: Exactly. Will you date girls with kids? People are listening right now, they want to know, would you date? How many kids can a woman have before you date them, Trey?
2: I don't really like to put like a limit on it.
1: Oh, okay.
2: As long as she's a good mom, that's really what I pay attention to more. If I had to put a number to it, though, I'd say 3 kids.
1: Yeah, but if she put it on you, like my mama did my stepfather and got 5, you marry her.
2: Yeah, facts. I ain't gonna lie, too. Women with kids, my God, the snacks that they keep at their house.
1: All right.
2: Yes. Good Lord, have mercy. Yes. All right, first rate to be full, boy.
1: Well, here's the thing. They were saying that, you know, men like you, people can make a lot of mistakes when it comes to love and finding love. And some of the top 5 mistakes they said is believing that falling head over heels in love at first sight is best. They say that's not true. Have you ever fell in love with somebody where you looked at me like, oh my God, I'm going to go out with him?
2: I ain't going to lie. I'm very visual. You know what I'm saying? Yeah. I fall in love and like and deep like and man say, and I'm tender.
1: They say having sex early on or like too early while you're dating could ruin the relationship.
2: Now, that mistake I've made plenty of times. Oh, I've made that mistake.
1: What's the quickest you had sex with somebody?
2: First day. Let's be honest.
1: JJ, you ever had sex on the first day?
3: Absolutely.
1: How many times? You ain't answering quickly. You normally quickly answer.
3: Yeah,
1: whatever. How many times have you ever had sex on the first date?
3: Several times. About in my lifetime, probably about 8, 9.
1: Okay, see, that's the problem with, hold on a second. This is the problem with black people that I've noticed. You know, we like to say, I'll be there in a minute.
3: Yeah.
1: And a minute could be 2 hours or whatever. He said several. Several was more than two. They said having sex too early can ruin that relationship.
2: And it can. When you take it physical, when you really get physical with somebody, that's a different type of energy that y'all exchanging. So I have taken an L in that way before.
3: Now, I've had sex on the first night and fell in love, and we dated for a very long time.
1: When
3: I'm talking about years. I think sex can be, you know, it can be a problem if it jump off early, but I mean sometimes you can find that one that happen have sex early and it could take place.
2: You lock in.
1: Well, again, these are some of the dating don'ts, everybody. Falling for somebody who's taken, Trey. They say be careful of falling for someone who's already taken.
2: Yeah, I ain't gonna lie, I've done that one before too. I'm kinda in that situation right now at this point.
1: Oh really?
2: She was already taken. Yeah, she got a guy and it's complicated. Yeah, it can be very complicated.
1: Yeah, and you tried it, huh?
2: Yeah. Right. Yeah.
1: Well, here's another don't, Trey. They also say this. They said letting people know you're seriously. They said if you don't tell people you're seriously looking, you need to say that up front. Mm. Like you need to tell a woman, hey, I'm really looking to find the one.
2: Yes. And I do that. Okay. I'll tell women anytime I come across them. If we talking, hey, I'm focused on my career right now. That's my mountaintop. That's my peak right now.
3: Absolutely.
2: You know what I'm saying? So you got to be able to deal with it.
1: Okay. And the other don't for a relationship, they said, Trey, please understand this. And anybody else who's looking, they said, ignoring red flags. You need to pay attention to red flags. A lot of times we try to overlook it and think maybe they're just going through this right now.
2: Yep.
1: Maybe if I get with them, this is going to end or subside. Yeah. No. Red flags are always there.
2: I'll point out a red flag in a minute.
1: Really?
2: Do you always yell like that when you get upset? How far have you taken it before?
3: Do you always burn all your food when you cook?
2: all your food?
3: That's a red flag right there.
2: That's a red flag.
3: All right. Come on, man.
1: All right.
3: Do you not flush when you use the bathroom all the time?
2: Yeah,
3: that's a red flag, buddy. Come on, man.
1: That would be on me. I don't like to hear the toilet flush.
2: Ew.
1: I don't. Oh, but anyways, all right.
3: Flush the damn toilet.
1: Those are some of the don'ts for dating. If you are out here, I was trying to help Trey G and you if you're listening, all right? It's Dee Dee in the morning. Today's R&B and old school.

0: this incident may or may not have happened with Don when he was walking down the street.
1: I was walking down the street the other day. Lady came up to me and said, "Hey, Don, where you get that Jammin' 98.3 shirt from?" I said, "I got it from the Jammin' 98.3 merch page. You can get

0: I said, yeah. Then she said, instead of going to order one, I'm just going to take yours. Then she hit me in the head. And now I'm lying on the ground. All of a sudden, this dog runs past me. I said, dog, where you going? He said, I'm going to get your shirt. I said, thank you. And while you're going to get my shirt, I'm going to order another one from the Jammin' 98.3 merch page. 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
2: Hey, good morning. Dee Dee in the morning taking our last look at our hot topics right now, because anybody hear what happened to your president? Has anybody heard? Did anybody hear about your president escaping somewhere? And some people called him a scared little bee.
3: Oh, no.
2: They said he snuck out on a catering cart.
4: What?
2: Your president snuck out of somewhere in a catering cart. We got to tell you about it. Here we go.
5: Hot Topics.
6: That's the way I like it.
5: On Dee Dee in the morning.
2: Well, it looks like they're talking about Donald Trump's Air Force One escape. According to some new reports, they said it happened on July 8th. They said your president was leaving Turkey, but he was nervous about an Iranian assassination attempt. Mm. So according to what they're saying, he initially boarded the familiar presidential Boeing 747 in view of the cameras and everything before he and several aides reportedly slipped out another door and into an airport catering truck with transported them to another plane.
3: Oh, gosh.
2: Yep, it was a smaller aircraft to get him up out of there. So now everybody is saying he got up out of there like a scared little bee.
3: Yeah, nah.
2: He snuck out on a catering cart.
3: Don't be scared now. Yeah, stand behind all that stuff you were talking. Yeah.
2: Mm-hmm.
3: Don't be scared.
2: For some reason, they said that this Air Force One decoy escape sparked a lot of fury and things like that from the press and people. They didn't like that.
3: Oh, really? Why?
2: They were trying to, they said they were trying to you know, keep him safe because of, you know, the assassination attempts and things like that. So he got put in a catering cart.
3: Well, that's what happened when you put that type of energy out there. You got to sneak out of catering trucks.
2: Exactly.
7: I know he got a pocket full of snacks, though.
2: Yeah, how that president go past a catering cart?
7: No, man, you. Come on now.
2: Mm-hmm. The other thing we got to talk about, remember the girl that got on stage with Usher and a lot of people couldn't stand? Gabrielle Cheyenne, I think is her name.
3: Yeah.
2: What's her name?
3: Gabrielle Cheyenne.
2: Gabrielle.
3: Mm-hmm.
2: Cheyenne. Well, how do I say it?
3: Gabrielle.
2: And what do you say?
3: Gabrielle.
7: Yeah, you put an extra R in there for some
2: Gabrielle.
7: Reason.
3: She said Gah.
7: Gabrielle.
2: I don't know where I got that from. Okay, Gabrielle Cheyenne. This woman now, she didn't release a book called Pretty Privilege.
3: I promise you guys. I don't know about this one.
2: Yep.
3: Pretty
2: Privilege. It's an e-book, they said. And she said you can get this book for $10.99 and it'll guide you with everything from building your confidence to elevating your image to creating a presence people remember. Yes, it is called Pretty Privilege. This girl didn't wrote a book.
3: She's trying to definitely capitalize and maximize that 15 minutes. Do you hear me? And it's almost like a slap in the face to her haters. Because, you know, she did get a lot of flack for being pretty and having pretty privilege and mean girl.
2: She was. But not only did she have pretty privilege, she let you know she had. She was like, if y'all look this good, they'd ask you up, too.
3: Oh, gosh.
7: But the fact that this just happened, what, about a week and a half ago, man? What? How many pages is it? Six? Damn.
2: Just somebody trying to capitalize. Just trying to capitalize on the moment.
3: Yeah. It's
2: go
3: an
2: ahead.
3: E-book, too? Okay.
2: Yeah, an all e-book. Right. Finally, though, there was one other thing I wanted to talk about. What have to be is did I hear that this is about to be a fight? Cardi B has surpassed Nicki Minaj somewhere.
3: Oh boy,
2: right?
3: Yeah, Nicki Minaj getting her Twitter fingers together as we speak, probably what it seemed like. Cardi B, they say, surpassed Nicki Minaj to become the female rapper with the most RIAA Diamond Certified songs in history, is what they are saying. So, Cardi B got the most Diamond Certified Platinum singles in history of rap right now. As females,
7: we give her a flower.
2: You know, Nicki don't like that.
7: Oh no,
2: Nicki at home right now, sitting up in her mansion, mad as hell,
3: punching the earth.
2: Damn,
3: that's gonna add some more fuel to the fire for sure.
2: Is. Did I hear that Nicki is pregnant though?
3: Did you? I heard that
2: she was pregnant with her second baby.
3: Really?
2: That's what I heard.
3: But they said that her and Kenneth split up.
2: I thought so too. I don't know.
3: This is what they've been saying. So somebody lying somewhere.
2: I don't know. But anyway, shout out to Cardi B though, doing her thing.
3: Big shout out.
2: Coming up, we're going to shut the show down next. It's Dee Dee in the morning. 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
4: Here's your Weather Watch 12 forecast on JAMA 98.3. Cloudy today with a chance of thunderstorms, high around 78. Tonight, partly cloudy, low at 69. Right now, it's 73.
5: All righty, we're done. The show is over. What did we learn today, Trey?
6: We learned that a police officer, he got really excited when he pulled over Rod Wave and realized it was Rod Wave. Yeah. He had the radio dispatch and let them know.
5: Yeah, he did. What about you, JJ?
7: And I learned, man, there was a man giving teachers at schools giving them advice about these young kids and these girls at these schools. Mm.
5: Some other things that I learned today, Scottie Pippen puts himself before
7: Lord
5: LeBron
7: have
5: James.
7: Mercy. Yeah.
5: He says that, yeah, he's better than LeBron. He puts himself above him. Mm.
7: And then we also learned Stephen A. Jackson, man. He said, hey, man, Stephen Jackson, yeah. I don't mean to put the A in there. Stephen Jackson said, hey, man, all you guys out here trying to be WNBA, y'all wrong and foul.
5: Yes, you are. All right, listen, tomorrow on the show, get ready. We got a dope discussion for you. We also got cash, laughs, and more. We always tell you, meet us right back here on Didi in the Morning.
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Century on Jammin 98.3. Happy Tuesday, everybody. It is Don Black in for Erica Cherie. Happy Wisconsin State Fair, Isley Brothers Commodores Day. That's a lot to say. Isley Brothers and Commodore is going to be at the Wisconsin State Fair today. It'll be my first day at the fair this year. I'm kind of excited about it. So we'll talk more about that. Plus, what I saw on my way to work that kind of freaked me out and almost sent my car flying. We'll talk about that shortly. But first, it's Jagged Edge.

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Big shout out to Reverend Greg Lewis and everybody over there doing their due diligence on this election day. Coming up, what I saw on the roads that almost made me go airborne. That's coming up next on Jammin' 98.3.

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0: That's new music from Johnny Gill. It's called A Dance, A Kiss. It's Jammin' 98.3, Don Black in for Erica Cherie. All right, so this morning, I was coming into work. And, you know, I'll let people know where I live. Just don't, you know, stalk me. I live in Shorewood, you know. Hang out in the River West neighborhood all the time. So I normally take Oakland Avenue down to Locust to go to work. And for about a month, that's all been shut down. Because they were working on the roads. So I have to go a different way and everything like that. So this morning I get up and I'm driving, getting ready to make my turn. I was like, well, wait a minute. All the barriers and the construction's gone. I can go down that way. That's pretty cool. But then I noticed something else. There was something in the road and it was red. So of course I slowed down as I got up to it. And then my car went up and went down. There's a big old speed bump now right by the Walgreens on Oakland Avenue. As you head to Locust Avenue. Locust Street. And Oakland Avenue. Yeah. I looked at it as odd. And I thought about, you know, people going down that way. You know, don't be speeding. I don't want you doing Dukes of Hazzard. Yee-hoo! Man. So, if you plan on driving that way, just be prepared. You can't miss this thing. But you better slow down. Or as Bobby Valentino would say, slow down. Ain't that how you say it? I don't know. I'm like y'all. It's Jammin' 98.3.
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3: 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We got a severe thunderstorm watch in effect until 2 p.m. Thunderstorms likely, especially in the morning, and very windy as well, too. A high of around 80. And then tonight, when you get ready to go to see the Isley Brothers and Commodores, everything should be cool. Partly cloudy skies this evening, becoming overcast overnight, low of 68. Right now, it is 72.
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1: Sending a special happy birthday shout out to my homie, Zachary Christian, a.k.a. DJ Z Smooth, part of the Jam Squad. I saw a picture of him on Facebook today. Kind of threw me for a loop because, you know, everybody's wishing him a happy birthday. And there's this picture of him in bed. And his girl's right next to him. I was just like, what is this? And then I realized it was just, you know, somebody saying happy birthday to him. You know, and my algorithm is all messed up. It shows me things I really don't want to see. I'm just trying to unfollow a lot of things. If I tell you about my former life, it'd be a whole different story. Happy birthday, Z Smooth. It's LL Cool J on Jammin' 98.3.
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0: Man, we got to pick a new governor. We got to pick other politicians. Man, it's an exciting day. Let's do it, man. Come on, Milwaukee. We got to do this. Everybody who can vote, you need to vote. And even if you don't have a registration yet, you can register right at the voting poll, Don. You can register right there. And if you need a photo ID, you can call us, and we can give you a ride to the DMV to get a photo ID. 742-1060. 414-742-1060. And then we can give you a ride to the polls and then take you home, and you can enjoy the rest of your day after you've done your duty. You can feel good about yourself knowing that you express your power today. Man, we got to really understand our vote is our, man, our vote is our voice and our power.
1: See, I didn't even have to ask one question because I knew you were going to just tell, you going to tell the truth and let everybody know what they need to do. 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Because, of course, yes, this is a very important election. And then we got another one coming up in a couple of months. So please get out there and vote. Go to soulstothepolls.org to find out more information about Rise to the Polls, getting your voter ID and all that stuff. But what's the phone number one more time that they can call?
0: 414-742-1060.
1: There it is. Reverend Greg Lewis from Souls to the Polls. Don't work too hard, but I know you're going to do it anyway. I appreciate you doing all the stuff that you do, my friend.
0: Man, I appreciate you, Doc. Love you, man. Thanks.
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3: Hi, this is Dan Buttry, veteran of the Iraq War. In August, our nation recognizes recipients of our nation's oldest Medal of Valor, the Purple Heart. Cast in the image of the medal's founder, George Washington, today it's issued to a service member who was wounded or killed by enemy action. One such recipient from Milwaukee is known as the humble hero, George Banda. George pours his heart and soul into supporting all veterans and is a founding member of the Wisconsin chapter of the American GI Forum. Wounded in Vietnam, serving as a combat medic in the 101st Airborne, George's action earned him the Silver Star, Bronze Star for Valor, and Purple Heart. If there is an event in the Milwaukee area honoring veterans, George will be there quietly offering his support to others. 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

Snoop D-O-double-G on Jammin' 98.3. Today's R&B and old school Don Black in for Erica Sheree. Coming up inside the Backspin at noon, we're celebrating the Isley Brothers and the Commodores coming to town by playing nothing but the Isley Brothers and Commodores inside the Backspin at noon. So you can text us your request right now, 414-799-9830. Why am I asking you to text? That's an awkward story. I will not get into it. All right, so this is interesting. Imagine you shoplifting and you get away with the stuff. But then they find your picture and put it all over the news. So, Brookfield Kohl's, they need your help because somebody was in there shoplifting. And I don't know what this woman's name is, but she has a very distinct look with an earring in her nose. That's not it. It says a ring in her nose and a nice Kenneth Cole shirt. Somebody knows who this lady is. They say she stole $112.50 worth of merchandise. And you are on the front page of Fox 6. Everybody see your face. Was it worth it? And you got a Kenneth Cole shirt. So I'm not going to go into it. I'm not going to do it. I'm not going to do it. But I'll post the story. Maybe y'all know who she is. Don't hide her. Let her get what's coming to her. Can't be doing that. Then they look at us all. I like to go to Kohl's and shop. I like that. I don't want them looking at me like, you got $112.50 worth of stuff in your... Like, no. It's just a battery charger.

0: that I bought someplace else. Just saying. I get the story posted up at a Facebook page. 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
6: 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Thunderstorm watch, severe thunderstorm watch in effect until 2 p.m. today. Thunderstorms definitely likely. I mean, you can see what it looks like outside. Like God's coming out saying, ha-ha! Repent! Maybe that's not happening. Storms containing gusty winds, so be prepared for that. High of around 80. And then when you go to the Isley Brothers Commodore Show tonight at the Wisconsin State Fair, should be pretty nice. Partly cloudy skies this evening, becoming overcast, a low of 68. Right now, it is 72.
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0: Hey, hey, Milwaukee and Racine. It's Dr. Leah Knox here to remind you that your mental wellness does matter. Don Black and I would like to help you to understand just that on Mindful Mondays. Now, this is not your typical sit back and listen type of segment. This is a bi-weekly conversation that tackles real life issues that all of our community members face. We want you to be a part of this conversation. We don't want to talk to you. We want to talk with you, because this is community wellness at its best. Our goal is to create a safe space where you feel supported, not judged, with data-driven insight, a little humor, and a whole lot of warmth. Because mental wellness is not a luxury. It is your responsibility.
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1: 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It is time for the Backspin at Noon, Isley Brothers Commodores Edition, because they're going to be at the Wisconsin State Fair tonight. I'm going to be in the house welcoming the crowd with my finest Isley Brothers outfit on. Yes, I have a shirt that is going to show off my chest and chest hairs and navel. I'm going for 70s Isley Brothers. No, I don't have that. But it's going to be a lot of fun. Should be a lot of fun. We want to see you out there for it. Let's start off our selection of Isley Brothers and Commodore songs with this one. 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It's Summer Breeze on Jammer 98.3. 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

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That's Commodores with Easy on Jam at 98.3. Today's R&B and old school. It's the Backspin at noon. We're doing nothing but the Isleys and the Commodores because they're going to be at the Wisconsin State Fair tonight at the Bank 5-9 Main Stage. Should be a lot of fun. I get to open up that show. I'm not going to sing. I'm just going to say hello and then let everybody else take it over. And we'll be sitting in the VIP section with our winners. Should be a lot of fun. Cannot wait for this show tonight. More Isley Brothers and Commodores coming up next. You can text us 414-799-9830 for your favorite song. 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

Can't wait to see all you brick houses out at the Wisconsin State Fair today as the Isley Brothers and the Commodores will be performing on the Bank 5-9 main stage. Jammin' 93 will be in the house, and we want to see you there, all right? We got Isley Brothers and Commodores all inside the Backspin at noon today. I would love to hook somebody up with tickets, actually, for this. This is Zoo a la Carte that's going to be at the Milwaukee County Zoo next week. And we're going to be out there on the 22nd with Tank and the Bangers going to be out there. If you've never been to Zoo a la Carte, lots of fun, lots of food, lots of music, and lots of animals. If you'd like to win those tickets,

0: 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Commodores and Isley Brothers going to be at the Wisconsin State Fair tonight. Should be a great show. 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

0: Dr. Monique Thompson, yeah, our mental health and infidelity expert, will be in the building, pulling up to give us some in-studio and much-needed therapy. Plus, we still putting you on game with the hot topics.
1: Hey, also, y'all know school is back. 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Mm-hmm. Huh? So we got some money for you with that $1,000 minigame.
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They had some real short shorts on in that video. I'm telling you, that's the Commodores with Lady You Bring Me Up as we are celebrating the Isley Brothers and the Commodores coming to the Wisconsin State Fair tonight. Should be a great time. I believe the show starts about 7:30 or something like that. So we'll be out there. I'm going to give me a couple corn dogs while I'm out there to eat some good food before I get ready to enjoy the Isley Brothers and Commodores. That's the soul royalty. It's just going to be a lot of fun. Let's wrap up the Backspin at noon right

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Ladies, what's going on? May I ask, what are you doing after work tonight? If you're not too busy, I'd like to make plans for us to spend some time together tonight at 7. I want to invite you inside of the most relaxing place in the city, The Quiet Storm, with yours truly, I'm Lenny Green. And it all goes down right here on today's R&B and Old School, Jeremy.

0: Leon Thomas on Jammin' 98.3. Today's R&B and Old School. It is Don Black. Thanks so much for spending some time with us. Really do appreciate it. Of course, it is Election Day. Make sure you find your polling place. Do what you got to do. Cast your votes. A big shout out to Souls to the Polls for giving this information. They're actually giving rides to the polls as well, too. You can call this number, 414-742-1060, if you need a ride. I know DMVs are open till 6 o'clock if you have to, because you have to have an ID to vote. So make sure that if you don't have an ID, you can get to a DMV and get your ID, and that's completely free to get an ID. It's completely free. But yes, the most important thing is to get out and vote. And don't forget, polls close, I believe, at 8 o'clock. And as long as you're in line before polls close, as long as you're in line, you get to vote. Don't let anybody tell you anything different. 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

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She's looking for a local coffee shop. 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She doesn't click the first name she sees. 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If you want to be the business people choose first, it starts with being visible where they're actually looking. 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

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Now I'm really done. 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So now I'm saving me. And I made my peace.

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0: That's Jessie Reyes' new song called Ain't You Tired on Jammin' 98.3. Today's R&B and Old School. It is Don Black. All right, so we got a brand new Jammin' Mic Check artist for the month of August. Her name is Donna Renee. You can hear her song, Wayside. 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
1: Wellspring represents Becoming.

0: Life is constantly teaching us and searching us and changing us. And sometimes we get so busy moving that we don't stop long enough to just recognize who we're becoming. So Wellspring is that space to pause, reflect, reconnect, and continue to move forward with intention.
1: So you decided to be a life coach. What made you make that decision to get into this type of business?
0: One of the things I love about Wellspring is that the growth doesn't have to look like a particular way. And going through what I went through, I was constantly moving and doing everything for everyone else. And because life is constantly evolving, I didn't make time for myself. And so once I learned what it was that I needed to move forward and stop feeling stagnant and feeling stuck, I wanted to make sure that I can ensure a pathway for others to provide that clarity coaching so that they can stop being stagnant and move forward in the direction that's most fitting for them.
1: So what kind of services does Wellspring offer?
0: Currently, Wellspring, we are doing clarity coaching, which you can find that on the website. I also have packaging for the clarity coaching, so it could be one session or it could be multiple. And we also do movement. So as important as it is that we constantly keep moving, we also provide line dancing classes in the community that just helps uplift each other in a safe and healthy environment.
1: So if somebody wants to get in touch with you, get some life coaching with Wellspring, how can they do that?
0: They can go to my website, which is www.coachbreeusa.com, and that is B-B-R-E.
1: Breonna Johnson, our spotlight for Black Business Month today with Wellspring. Thanks so much for talking to us. We appreciate it.
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0: this incident may or may not have happened with Don when he was walking down the street.
1: I was walking down the street the other day. Lady came up to me and said, "Hey, Don, where you get that Jammin' 98.3 shirt from?" I said, "I got it from the Jammin' 98.3 merch page. 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

0: myself. I said, yeah. Then she said, instead of going to order one, I'm just going to take yours. Then she hit me in the head. And now I'm lying on the ground. All of a sudden, this dog runs past me. I said, dog, where you going? He said, I'm going to get your shirt. I said, thank you. And while you're going to get my shirt, I'm going to order another one from the Jammin' 98.3 merch page. 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

See Breezy on Jammin' 98.3, today's R&B and Old School. Don Black saying thank you so much for hanging out with us. Really appreciate it. Make sure you cast your vote today. It is so, so important. And we'll find out who wins hopefully later on tonight. Coming up next, Earl Stokes. He's got Dr.

Ladies, what's going on? May I ask, what are you doing after work tonight? If you're not too busy, I'd like to make plans for us to spend some time together tonight at 7. I want to invite you inside of the most relaxing place in the city, the Quiet Storm, with yours truly, I'm Lenny Green. And it all goes down right here on today's R&B and Old School, Jammin' 98.3.

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1: Good Tuesday afternoon. Earl Stokes officially checking in with Dr. Carter from New Restoration Church, where anyone can be restored. How you doing, Dr. Carter?
2: Doing mighty fine on this Tuesday. How you doing there, Brother Earl?
1: Oh, blessed.
2: Yes, you are. Seeing that you're saying that, Jammin' Praise, we want to let you know. We want to tell you to tell yourself, I am blessed. And before you complain about what's missing, thank God for what remains. You're still here, still standing, and still surrounded by His goodness. So take another look. Look around, you're blessed, and can't nobody do us like Jesus.
1: Amen. Here's Reed's Temple.

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0: Oh, yeah. Teddy Swims on Jammin' 98.3. It's your man Earl Stokes holding it down for you. My Stokes status for today, somebody before you fought for a voice they never got to fully use. Don't waste yours. Vote today, because a right somebody fought for should never become a privilege we take for granted.
1: Message!
0: All right, stay with the group. Hold hands if you don't know where you're going. I'm just saying. All right. Make sure your voice is heard today. Polls close at 8 o'clock. And just a friendly reminder, if you're in line before 8 o'clock and the polls close, stay in line. They will allow you to vote. Okay? All right. Just a friendly reminder out there. Stick around. We've got more of your favorites coming up for you. Stupid News on the way, the Stokes Report, and more. 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
3: Hi, this is Dan Buttry, combat veteran of the Iraq War. At the end of the Revolutionary War, George Washington established the Badge of Military Merit, recognizing incredible acts of valor during combat. The original heart-shaped ribbon made out of purple silk was first issued by Washington directly to three Revolutionary War veterans. On the 200th anniversary of Washington's birth, Wisconsin native Douglas MacArthur helped establish the Purple Heart Medal for military personnel wounded in combat. Today, approximately 1.9 million veterans have received this Medal of Valor, with August dedicated as Purple Heart Month, honoring all of our nation's heroes killed or wounded in combat.
2: Ewald Automotive and Jammin' 98.3 remain committed to serving southeastern Wisconsin's veterans and the families of veterans with the utmost dignity and excellence.

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1: Hey, so Dr. Monique Thompson, yeah, our mental health and infidelity expert, will be in the building, pulling up to give us some in-studio and much-needed therapy. Plus, we still putting you on game with the hot topics.
2: Hey, also, y'all know school is back. Mm-hmm. And y'all know y'all need some extra cash because y'all, I know some holes in your pocket right now. Mm-hmm. Huh? So we got some money for you with that $1,000 minigame.
0: Say that one more time, Trey. Huh? That's what I was thinking.
1: You say what?
3: Say what?
1: Excuse me, say what?
2: You say what?
0: I don't know. Okay. Hey, listen. Remember to wake up, win, and laugh with your favorite morning show and subscribe to our YouTube channel, Didi in the Morning, to check out our latest interviews.
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Make sure your voice is heard. If you need to find a polling place, you can call 286-8683. 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

0: Oh, yeah. New Beyonce, Morning Dew on Jammy 98.3. It's your man Earl Stokes holding it down for you. Today is Election Day. Just a friendly reminder, folks, get out there and vote. The polls are open till 8 o'clock tonight. If you don't know your polling place, you can call the Milwaukee Election Commission at 414-286-8683. Or you can go online to My Vote Wisconsin. All right. My Vote Wisconsin to find your polling place. All right. It's important. It's imperative that you get out there and vote. The people who show up help shape what happens next. Today, be one of the people who shows up.
1: Message.
0: All right. Stick around. We got more of your favorites coming up for you. 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
12: Now for your Weather Watch Tour forecast for this afternoon, partly cloudy, high of 78. Tonight, partly cloudy, low of 68. And tomorrow, clouds, high of 77. Currently right now, folks, it is partly cloudy and 78 degrees here at Jammin' 98.3.
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4: It's time for the Stokes Report. Well, welcome to the Stokes Report. First up, Wisconsin. It's Election Day. Voters across the state are heading to the polls today for Wisconsin's partisan primary, deciding which candidates will advance to the November general election. All right, polls are open until 8 o'clock tonight. Please make note of it. So if you haven't voted yet, you still got time. Your voice doesn't count if you leave it at home, all right? So make sure you get out there and vote. And happy birthday to Viola Davis, the Oscar, Emmy, Tony, and Grammy-winning actress turned 61 today from How to Get Away.

0: With Murder to Fences and The Woman King, Viola has built one powerful resume. Happy birthday, Viola. Now check this out. Donald Trump reportedly went undercover in a catering truck. Reports say that during a trip to Turkey last month, security concerns surrounding a potential Iranian assassination threat led to an elaborate plan to secretly move Donald Trump. Trump reportedly traveled inside a catering vehicle before boarding another military aircraft while Air Force One served as part of the diversion. Wow. That sounds like something straight out of a movie, doesn't it? It really does. And finally, serious legal trouble for the son of Congresswoman Lauren Boebert. Her 21-year-old son, Tyler Boebert, has been arrested and is facing multiple felony charges involving the alleged sexual exploitation of a child. Authorities say the case involves allegations dating back to 2024. He was released after posting a $10,000 bond and is due back in court on the 19th. These are allegations, and the case is still moving through the legal system. That is your Stokes Report. I am Earl Stokes for Jammin 98.3.
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0: Hey, hey, Milwaukee and Racine. It's Dr. Leah Knox here to remind you that your mental wellness does matter. Don Black and I would like to help you to understand just that on Mindful Mondays. Now, this is not your typical sit back and listen type of segment. This is a bi-weekly conversation that tackles real life issues that all of our community members face. We want you to be a part of this conversation. We don't want to talk to you. We want to talk with you, because this is community wellness at its best. Our goal is to create a safe space where you feel supported, not judged, with data-driven insight, a little humor, and a whole lot of warmth. Because mental wellness is not a luxury. It is your responsibility.
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She just heard me give out the number to find her polling place, 414-286-VOTE, and she found her place, and she's headed there to vote right now. 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

0: Shouts out to everybody who voted today. We appreciate you. 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Don't let somebody else's vote speak louder simply because you decided to stay home. Okay. All right. If you don't know where your polling place is, don't worry. I've got you covered. Okay. You can call the number 286-VOTE. That's 414-286-8683. That's 414-286-8683. Or you simply can go to the My Vote Wisconsin site. 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All right. Do your part. 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Disabled vehicle on the right shoulder of Milwaukee, I-4194 northbound at College Avenue. Also, road construction, two right lanes closed in Greenfield, I-89441 northbound between Howard Avenue, Beloit Road. 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
4: Now for your WeatherWatch 12 forecast for this afternoon, partly cloudy, high of 78 tonight. Going to State Fair to check out the Isleys and the Commodores, partly cloudy, low of 68. Might want to take a nice jacket with you. And tomorrow, cloudy skies early, followed by partial clearing, areas of smoke and haze are possible, reducing visibility at times, a high of 77. Currently right now, it is partly cloudy and 78 degrees.
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on Jammin' 98.3. It's your man Earl Stokes holding it down for you. Don't forget, you still got time to get to the polls. They close at 8 o'clock. That means you got about 4 more hours to get there. All right, make sure your voice is heard. For more details, go to 286-VOTE. 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
3: When a situation's got you puzzled, Earl Stokes may have the solution. Real people, real problems, real situations.
4: All right, Milwaukee, let me talk to you for a second. We spend a lot of time talking about what needs to change. Our neighborhoods, our schools, our taxes, public safety, opportunities for our children. But here's the part we can't forget. The people who show up help shape what happens next. All right. Your vote is very important today to say, I live here. I care about what happens here. And my voice deserves to be counted. Years from now, when the next generation asks what we did with the rights handed down to us, I want us to be able to say, we showed up, all right? Today, be one of the people who showed up. All right, Milwaukee, you got to get out there and vote. It's imperative that you do. Go to 286-VOTE. That's 414-286-VOTE if you're not sure exactly where your polling place is. All right, you got until 8 o'clock tonight. Make sure your voice is heard.

0: Energy. I need that voting energy today. I voted. Did you vote today? Have you voted? If you did, congratulations. And if you're headed there, congratulations. If you're sitting on the fence, I need you to pay attention. All right. Let me give you something to think about while you're sitting on a fence. When you decide not to vote, you don't lose your voice. You give somebody else the opportunity to speak for you. Think about that. And there are people who came before us who would have given anything to have the opportunity that we have today. All right. They marched for it. They sacrificed for it. Some even suffered for it. So today, don't take that right for granted. All right. You don't have to vote like your friends. You don't have to vote like your family. Make your own choice, but make a choice. And if you don't know where to go to vote, go to myvote.wi.gov. 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All right. You can also call the Milwaukee Election Commission at 414-286-VOTE. That's 414-286-VOTE. All right. The polls are open until 8 o'clock tonight, guys. And just a friendly reminder, if you get there before 8 o'clock and the polls close at 8, stay in the line because you will have the chance to vote. All right. Milwaukee, your voice has value. Don't give it away. Go vote. All right.
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Shout out to Cynthia. She heard me give out the polling number so she could find her polling place, and she's headed there right now. It's good news. That is good news. If you don't know where your polling place is, please call 414-286-VOTE. That's 414-286-VOTE so you can cast your vote. You can also go to myvote.wi.gov and enter your address to find your polling place there as well, okay? All right, but you got to vote before 8 o'clock today.

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1: Hey, so Dr. Monique Thompson, our mental health and infidelity expert, will be in the building pulling up to give us some in-studio and much-needed therapy. 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
2: Hey, also, y'all know school is back. Mm-hmm. And y'all know y'all need some extra cash because I know it's some holes in your pocket right now. Mm-hmm. So we got some money for you with that $1,000 minigame.
0: Say that one more time, Trey. 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

Money Long, hours and hours on Jammin' 98.3. Big shout out to everybody who got out there and voted today and everybody who voted early. I see you guys on social media with your I voted stickers. I'm so proud of you. I am so proud. And your grandkids and kids' kids will be so proud that you got out there and made sure that your voice is heard. And maybe somebody out there right now is thinking, it's just one vote. What difference can I make? Well, let me break it down to you. Your children are watching. Your grandchildren are watching. And one day, they'll inherit the community we're helping to shape right now. Think about that. Voting isn't just about what happens today. It's about having a voice in what tomorrow could look like for them. That's what I'm talking about. So don't only vote for yourself. Think about the little boy who deserves every opportunity. Think about the little girl with big dreams bigger than her neighborhood. Think about the generation coming behind.

0: 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All right. Your vote is your voice. Your voice matters. All right. Milwaukee polls close at 8 o'clock tonight. If you don't know exactly where your polling place is, 414-286-VOTE. 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Or you can simply go to the website. All right. The website, let me give it to you. Are you ready for it? All right. The website is My Vote Wisconsin. 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Enter your address and they'll give you all the details on where you need to go. Okay. All right. And if you don't know exactly where to go, call the number 414-286-VOTE. That's 414-286-8683. 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Stop and go traffic, I-43 southbound between Good Hope Road and Bender Road. Also, stop and go I-94 eastbound between the Mitchell Interchange and 35th Street. Stop and go I-94 westbound between 27th Street and Hawley Road. And slow traffic, I-41 US 45 northbound between Capitol Drive and Silver Spring Drive. Traffic is brought to you by Jammin 98.3.
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0: 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Y'all ready? It's that time. It's time for the Happy Hour Mix brought to you by Potawatomi Casino and Hotel. Let's do this.
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0: Hey, that's my man throwing down DJ Tony Neal with the Happy Hour Mix. I am Earl Stokes. A little Election Day voting music for you as you head to the polls. I am so proud of you. I haven't said it. You went out and voted. I'm so proud of you. Big shout out to everybody headed to the polls right now. Just getting off work. You're like, I'm not going to eat before I go to the polls. All right. Make sure your voice is heard. It's imperative that we do. Okay. All right. The people who show up help shape what happens next. Today, I need you to be one of those people, those individuals, one of those individuals that shows up. Because think about it. There's somebody out there that fought very hard for you to be able to have the opportunity to walk into that booth. All right? Once again, the people who show up help shape what's next. Now, here's the deal. If you don't know exactly where your polling place is, hey, don't trip. All right? 414-286-8683 is the number. That's 414-286-VOTE, 414-286-8683. Or you can go to My Vote Wisconsin to find your polling place. You just enter your address in there, and they'll tell you exactly where you need to go. You got until 8 o'clock today. Vote, vote, vote.
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2: Hi, this is Dan Buttry, veteran of the Iraq War. In August, our nation recognizes recipients of our nation's oldest Medal of Valor, the Purple Heart. Cast in the image of the medal's founder, George Washington. Today, it's issued to a service member who was wounded or killed by enemy action. One such recipient from Milwaukee is known as the humble hero, George Banda. George pours his heart and soul into supporting all veterans and is a founding member of the Wisconsin chapter of the American GI Forum. Wounded in Vietnam, serving as a combat medic in the 101st Airborne, George's action earned him the Silver Star, Bronze Star for Valor, and Purple Heart. If there is an event in the Milwaukee area honoring veterans, George will be there quietly offering his support to others. Thank you for your service.
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Kalani Folded on Jammin 98.3. You're inside the happy hour. Keep this thing rolling. Now, this is what you call cruising music. Let the windows down a little bit. Mm-hmm. Shout out to everybody getting ready for tonight. The Isley Brothers, Commodores, all on one stage. That's going to be an epic show at State Fair, man. I don't know about y'all, but I'm going to be in the house for that tonight. All right, make sure you get your tickets if you haven't gotten them. Keep it rolling.

That's going to wrap up the happy hour brought to you by Potawatomi Casino and Hotel. Now, Milwaukee, we had our fun. But before you head home, there's one more stop I need you to make today. The ballot box, okay? Because here's the deal. If you don't use your voice when it counts, don't be surprised when decisions get made without it, okay? People before us marched so we could walk into a polling place. Just walk in. They fought so

0: 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Happy hour is over, but your opportunity to make your voice count ain't. All right. Milwaukee, get out there and vote. Here's your update on the roads from your Jambi 98.3 Traffic Center. I-41, US 45 northbound between Capitol Drive and Silver Spring. Slow traffic. Also stop and go. I-94 westbound between 27th Street and Hawley Road. I-94 eastbound between the Mitchell Interchange, Mitchell Boulevard and 35th Street. Stop and go. Also, I-43 southbound between Good Hope Road and Bender Road. Stop and go traffic. Traffic is brought to you by Jambi 98.3.
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0: Weatherwatch 12 forecast for tonight. Headed out to the polling place. Partly cloudy, low of 68. And tomorrow, cloudy skies early, followed by partial clearing. Areas of smoke and haze are possible, reducing visibility at times. A high of 77. Currently, right now, it is partly cloudy and 78 degrees.
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1: I was walking down the street the other day. Lady came up to me and said, "Hey, Don, where you get that Jammin' 98.3 shirt from?" I said, "I got it from the Jammin' 98.3 merch page. 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

0: said, yeah. Then she said, instead of going to order one, I'm just going to take yours. Then she hit me in the head. And now I'm lying on the ground. All of a sudden, this dog runs past me. I said, dog, where you going? He said, I'm going to get your shirt. I said, thank you. And while you're going to get my shirt, I'm going to order another one from the Jammin' 98.3 merch page. 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

You still got time to get to the ballot box. Today is election day, FYI. All right. And you need to get there. It's important. It is imperative that you do that. Do it for the future. Do it for your kids. Do it for your grandchildren. All right. Make sure your voice is heard. 286-VOTE if you don't know where to go, or go to myvote.gov.

You're inside the nonstop music sweep, home of the best slow jams in less than an hour. My man Lenny will step in with all your favorites. Mm-hmm. Just the way you like it. Mm-hmm. 7 to midnight, the calm before the storm on Jammin' 98.3.

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0: October London silent treatment. That's exactly what I'm going to give if you come up to me and say you didn't vote today.
1: Mm-hmm. I'm going to give you silent treatment because we don't have nothing else to talk about. Obviously, you don't care about your kids or my grandkids. All right. The future of our community. Get out there and vote. 286-VOTE if you don't know where your polling place is. You

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1: Hey, so Dr. Monique Thompson, yeah, our mental health and infidelity expert, will be in the building pulling up to give us some in-studio and much-needed therapy. 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
2: Hey, also, y'all know school is back. 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And y'all know y'all need some extra cash because y'all, I know some holes in your pocket right now. Mm-hmm. Huh? So we got some money for you with that $1,000 minigame.
0: Say that one more time, Trey. Huh. That's what I was thinking.
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you've had a hard day at work, I've got the perfect remedy to help you unwind and to take all that stress away. Tonight at 7, join me right here inside the Quiet Storm. I'm Lenny Green, serving you the best of today's R&B and old school, baby. It happens right

0: 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Nowhere Fast on Jammin' 98.3. It's your man Earl Stokes. Wrapping up the nonstop music suite, man. Don't forget, man, we are in a situation where it's imperative that we get out and vote and make sure that our voice is heard. 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All right. 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Okay? 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Make sure your voice is heard.
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0: Drew Hill, and tell me what you want. I want you to get out to the ballot box, get out to the polls, and make sure your voice is heard. You got until 8 o'clock tonight, Milwaukee. Before I get out of here, I just want to leave you with this. There are moments in history that don't feel like history while we're living in them. It might just feel like an ordinary Tuesday, but it's not. Today is election day, and I get it. I know you're tired. You're just getting off of work. You've got dinner to figure out and kids to pick up, bills on your mind, and life is life, and I totally get it. But and somewhere in all of that, somewhere in all that, you might be thinking, you know what? My one vote really doesn't matter. But think about this. There were people who came before us who dreamed about doing something today that takes only a few minutes to do. OK, walk into a polling place and have your voice counted. So don't vote because I told you to do it. Don't vote because somebody on television told you to. Vote because your voice belongs to you. It's your voice. It belongs to you. Vote because the community you wake up in tomorrow is being shaped by the people who showed up today. And vote because one day somebody coming behind us may ask what we did with the rights somebody before us sacrificed to give us. All right. Don't disappoint. Do not disappoint. If you don't know where your vote to where to go vote, go to myvote.wi.gov. That's myvote.wi.gov. Or you can call 414-286-VOTE. That's 414-286-VOTE. The polls close at night at 8 o'clock tonight, guys. History doesn't only remember the people who had something to say. History remembers the people who showed up when it was time to say it. All right, go vote. I'm Earl Stokes. Stay with the group. Hold hands if you don't know where you're going. I'll talk to you tomorrow.
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